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0: top stories this hour. As cooler weather arrives, more residents forced to leave their properties by the Stourbridge wildfires are returning home. 13 households that were partially damaged by the flames have been able to see what's left. 19 homes were totally destroyed. West Midlands Fire Service's Chief Fire Officer Simon Toohill says the whole community has been working hard to support those affected.
1: Colleagues from Dudley Metropolitan Council opened up rest centres and they've been looking after the residents. It's been a true multi-agency effort and they will continue to be supporting the residents that have been so badly impacted over the coming days and indeed weeks.
0: Five teenage boys have been killed in a crash in County Kildare, involving a car travelling the wrong way on a motorway. Ireland's police commissioner says some drivers are deliberately heading into oncoming traffic in an attempt to get likes on social media. Foreign nationals would be banned from claiming almost all UK benefits under a reform government. The party claims the ban, which would include EU nationals with settled status, would save £21 billion annually by the fifth year of such a scheme. Nearly 30 years on, a man's going on trial in the US accused of organising the fatal shooting of Tupac Shakur. 63-year-old Dwayne Keefe D. Davis has pleaded not guilty. The case was only reopened after he publicly discussed the shooting in interviews. Daryl Harper, who produced music for Tupac, will try to be in court every day.
2: If I have to leave, then I'll leave and come back. But I want to see what's going on with this. He didn't have, like I said, he didn't have to work with me. And I appreciate it for the rest of my life that he looked down and worked with a guy that didn't have any credentials, that didn't have any name.
0: Great Britain and Northern Ireland finished second in the medal table as Amy Hunt made European Championships history in Birmingham. She became the first athlete to win four golds at a single meeting. And Rangers will face Glasgow rival Celtic in the Scottish League Cup quarter-finals after knocking out Holder St Mirren with a 5-1 victory. From Sky News, I'm Daisy Steele.

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1: Softly in the evening dusk, a woman is singing to me. She takes me back down the vista of my years until I see. I see a child underneath the piano and the boom of the tingling strings, pressing the poised feet of his mother, who smiles at him as she sings. 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

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Are you with me? 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

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Are you with me? Are you?

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matter. 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

0: The top stories this hour. More households will be allowed back into Stourbridge after wildfires devastated parts of the town last week. Eight families whose homes were destroyed have now been able to see what's left. Reverend Martin Gorick, the Bishop of Dudley, was one of those who had to run from the flames.
1: When you're that close to a fire that powerful, you realise it's touch and go, but then it's the dust settles and it's kind of, life's never going to be the same again. You could hardly hear a bird this morning, you know, I was back in my house. Just little things like that.
0: The weather is expected to turn cooler and more unsettled this week, with rain and thunderstorms forecast. Five teenage boys have been killed in a crash in County Kildare involving a car travelling the wrong way on a motorway. Ireland's police commissioner says some drivers are deliberately heading into oncoming traffic in an attempt to get likes on social media. Nearly 30 years on, a man's going on trial in the US, accused of organising the fatal shooting of Tupac Shakur. 63-year-old Dwayne Keefe D. Davis is charged with murder with a deadly weapon to promote or assist a criminal gang. Foreign nationals would be banned from claiming almost all UK benefits under a reform government. The ban would include EU nationals with settled status. It's understood Manchester City have accepted an offer of over £65 million for midfielder Rodri from Barcelona. The Spain World Cup winner missed their 3-0 Community Shield defeat to Arsenal in Cardiff with a back injury. New City boss Enzo Maresca was asked after the match if he felt their performance was affected by Rodri's absence.
2: It's not about if we miss Rodri or not. I think we can find many things after this kind of defeat. We just need to analyse in the right way, think about and focus about the next one.
0: Great Britain and Northern Ireland finished second in the medal table as Amy Hunt made European Championships history in Birmingham. She became the first athlete to win four golds at a single meeting. From Sky News, I'm Daisy Steele.

0: for slumber during a camping holiday. The soothing snoozing of your partner beside you. 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
16: 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I didn't ask what happened to the original hamster. Best not to know some things.
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0: top stories this hour. As cooler weather arrives across the UK, more residents forced to leave their properties by the Stourbridge wildfires are returning home. 19 homes were totally destroyed. Some people have been able to view their damaged homes, others are still waiting. West Midlands Fire Service Chief Fire Officer Simon Toohill says the whole community has been working hard to support those affected.
1: Our plea, both in the West Midlands and of course nationally from the Fire and Rescue Service, is for people to be really responsible when they're enjoying outside at the moment. The conditions are tinder dry. The smallest spark can start a fire. So please, absolutely do not start any fires outside.
0: US actress Hayden Panettiere, best known for her roles in Heroes, Nashville and the Scream movie franchise, has died aged 36. In a statement, her father called her an incredible light and a force of nature who brought immeasurable love and joy to all who knew her. Campaigners are calling for tougher laws on illegal e-bikes and a clampdown on unsafe conversion kits. They're warning the vehicles are posing safety risks and are also linked to street crime and rising insurance claims. The government says it's strengthened police powers. It's expected to respond to calls for wider reforms next month. Fewer kidney transplants are expected to be rejected thanks to a new NHS programme rolling out across England. The scheme will double match blood for kidney patients, which means matching white blood cells as well as blood type to help make transplants more successful. Dr. Kate Downs is from NHS Blood and Transplant.
2: About half of our patients also need blood transfusions, either whilst they're on the wait list or whilst they're having their transplant operation. And we know there are little bits of these HLA proteins in whole blood that can cause a patient to become sensitized to those HLA types.
0: And sprinter Amy Hunt's made history at the European Championships in Birmingham after becoming the first athlete to win four gold medals at one meeting. Dina Asher-Smith also claimed a record eighth continental title in the race.
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0: Cloudy and wet across Northern Ireland and Western Scotland. Hazy sunshine and humid further south as we head into a changeable week. Highs today of 26 degrees. That's the latest. I'm Andrea Fox.
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1: You are joking. You are joking. Oh, my God.
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0: 10 past 6 on Monday morning. This is the Absolute Radio Breakfast Show. Good morning. No Dave Berry today. So it's a one-day only appearance from me, your interim host, Ben Burrell. Hello. Matt Dyson, good morning.
1: Good morning, Ben.
0: Producer Matt, fresh from Eastern Europe.
2: Yes.
0: Matt, good morning.
2: Good morning.
0: One of the big drinkers. He's tanned, he's jet-lagged, he's hungover, he's got it all. Andrea and Rich in the booth of truth, good morning.
3: Good morning.
4: That was way too much energy for Matt at this point of the day.
0: Sorry about
4: that.
0: Sorry about that.
3: Faking it.
1: We don't like to see that on a Monday
4: no,
1: morning.
4: No, it's disgraceful.
0: Rich came in a minute ago and went, it's so early and it's so dark these days as well. It's a thrilling start to the show.
4: It's all hitting me in one fell swoop.
3: You can tell you're ready for holiday, aren't you?
4: Very much so. Oh, yes.
0: I can understand it. Producer Mark, good morning.
5: Hi.
0: Good morning. That was too perky as well, wasn't it?
5: Hi.
0: Great news, team. I discovered something on the way in that I'm very excited about. I think you should be excited about as well. Eli, my cab driver, one of the great cab drivers, alerted me to the fact that, wait for it. Snake bite is back.
1: Is it?
0: Snake bite is back.
1: I thought it was illegal.
0: What do you mean it's illegal?
1: The bars weren't allowed to sell it.
0: Oh,
1: it was
0: yeah.
1: So dangerous.
0: It was the law that was stopping us. It's not back. It's not illegal.
3: You're not suggesting Eli was having it whilst driving.
0: He's a responsible cab driver. How dare you? No, he was saying that he's seen an influencer recently who's been going around various pubs in the UK and beyond into Europe and asking for snake bite. At the start of this influencer's journey, everyone was sort of throwing him out in a quite disparaging way, like Matt Dyson just dismissed snakebite then. However, these days, more than willing to serve him on snakebite. In fact, it's becoming a bit of a cultural trend, which I'm quite excited about.
3: Being a snakebite influencer.
0: I know, what a niche.
3: How I feel about that.
0: What a niche.
4: Genuine question, on the kind of taxi driver chit chat, how did you get onto that?
0: It's a long journey from where I live, and we got deep into snake bite.
4: It's much far from how are you this morning, got a busy day. Yeah. Like, that is a deep combo.
3: Let me tell you about snake bite influencer.
0: I don't think there's anything wrong with that. I think that's absolutely normal.
4: I'm just trying to understand the timeline of conversation, how you ended up there, that's all.
0: We got through a lot. We got through all the sports over the weekend, okay. And the only natural conclusion is snake bite. Quarter to five in the morning or whatever it was. So do we all fancy a little snake bite reunion, a little comeback to snake bite?
1: I haven't had it for a long time, yeah. I'm looking back with nostalgic eyes in those days. Snake bite and black makes it a bit more palatable, doesn't it?
0: Snake bite and black? I thought that was part of snake bite is the black bits in it.
1: No, it's cider and lager, isn't it?
0: No, this is where me and Eli were talking about. It's different. This was our number three of the journey. I told him to circle the blocks if anyone wanted to get into it when we got here. Cider and black is cider and Ribena, I think I'm right in saying. You can help us out on 8, 12, 15, right? And snakebite is cider, lager, and Ribena.
1: Well, snakebite and black is that, yeah. But snakebite is just cider and lager together.
0: No, snakebite
4: is the blackcurrant.
1: Yeah, the blackcurrant's already in the snakebite without blackcurrant. That's the main thing.
0: No, you can't.
1: And that's
0: what
1: was banned because it was so dangerous. It got you wired.
0: Also, and this is fascinating as well. I'm willing to. By the way, the New York music stopped playing. This is how long we've spoken about.
1: It's a real sign, isn't it?
0: Right. I'm wondering one more point on this. Okay, it was called snakebite when I went to uni in Portsmouth.
1: Yeah.
0: And then once we went to Cardiff, right? And I strolled up to the bar and went, snakebite, please, mate. And they went, what do you mean? And I said, snakebite. And then gave them the ingredients list. And they went, oh, no, that's diesel here. Diesel!
1: Wow, diesel's
0: you ever chugged a diesel, Matt?
1: No, I have not.
0: I'm tempted to say, what did you call snakebite when you were drinking it? 8, 12, 15, text him right now. Dave's will be back tomorrow. Don't worry, it's all going to be okay.

0: feel at this point we should stress you should be drinking responsibly.
1: Oh, now he says, yeah.
0: Some of the texts coming in. What do you mean? What do you mean now he says? Snakebite's fine. I just said let's bring snakebite back. Come on, let's bring it back.
1: It should be back.
0: It is back very much. It's back. 8:12:15 if you want to get involved in the show this morning. This has been, I always thought snakebite was cider, lager and black and two shots of vodka. What? No way.
1: Doing it wrong there.
0: From Wayne in Hitchin, daily listener, love the show. Nice work, mate. We cannot condone having two shots of vodka in anything, to be honest.
1: No.
0: This says, we called snakebite wreck the hoose juice.
1: Oh, yes.
0: Doesn't sound great there in my accent, does it?
1: Yeah. Isn't it? I thought that was Buckfast wreck the hoose juice, but yeah, that's
0: what
1: snakebite
0: has.
1: Yeah, the tonic wine,
0: With everything else in
1: bottle
0: it?
1: Bottle of Buckfast.
0: And lager and Ribena.
1: Oh, yes. Possibly not mixed.
0: Oh, my goodness. Snakebite is cider and lager. Snakebite is cider and lager. Snakebite and blackcurrant and is diesel and yes. Bitter lager. I'm so confused about this.
1: Mickey Mouse.
0: Sorry. Oh, bitter and lager is Mickey Mouse.
1: I haven't heard of a Mickey Mouse for a long time. I mean, that's very...
0: You cannot go up to a bar and be like, can I have a Mickey Mouse, please, mate?
1: Mickey Mouse.
2: I don't think we should be naming alcoholic drinks after Disney characters either. That doesn't feel
1: right.
0: No, it's not a Disney Corporation.
1: Yeah. Right.
0: Might have something
1: right.
0: To say about that. This Our whole commercial bit... partners might have something to say about
1: this
0: that.
1: This whole section feels pretty bad anyway, but I mean, bring in Disney characters.
0: Oh, all right, okay. Oh, so now it comes in with quality control. Oh, great. On Friday, we paid out a life-changing £600,000 to Craig.
3: Oh, my God. Are you serious? Oh, my God. You just changed my life. Got another half and three grown-up kids, and we're just about to move in together. After 19 years, they'll be able to move. Absolutely able to move. Yeah. We've not had a holiday for a couple of years, so we've been struggling a bit, so a massive holiday, for sure. We haven't been snowboarding all day in the winter. Well, I've ended it in 2004, and I just thought... Why not? You never know.
0: You could be our latest winner on this competition. £650,000 is to be won this week. 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

0: Morning, this is the Absolute Radio Breakfast Show. It's Ben Burrell here and for Dave Berry this morning. It's all kicking off on 8, 12, 15, isn't it? What is a pint of mixed, says this anonymous text. Those number ends in 496.
1: And it's just throw a bit of everything, is it?
0: Yeah.
1: Like a Mickey Mouse and a snake bite.
0: What you got, mate?
1: Oh, yeah.
0: Put it in a pint glass.
1: It's the drip tray. It's the contents
0: of
1: the drip
0: tray. Oh, my God, I feel sick. Oh, my God. Have you ever drunk the drip tray, Matt?
1: No,
0: be honest
1: I have
0: with me.
1: Not.
0: Be honest
1: no,
0: with me.
1: No.
0: In your younger years?
1: I haven't drunk from
0: in
1: the
0: your
1: drip tray.
0: Years? I suspect you might have sampled the drip
1: tray. I might have done
0: some
1: mind sweeping from time to time.
0: You were never tempted by the drip tray? Like a little, like a siren singing you to shipwreck?
1: Rinse out the bar towel. Squeeze it out.
0: Oh, my God.
1: Into a glass.
0: Should be doing this at 6:30 in the morning, should we? Forget snake bite. That's old. It's Vida. Cider and double vodka. What do you mean, it's? What's the it?
1: That's what it's called.
0: Again, we can't stress enough how you should be drinking responsibly. Hi, Ben and team. Snakebite is part, in my part of South Wales, was just half cider and half lager. Mm-hmm. We also have another drink in the late 90s / early noughties. We had a blue WKD vodka. Oh, remember them?
1: Oh, yeah.
0: When we take them and then we'd have the idea of adding that to cider and a half WKD blue, and we called it the Green Witch.
1: Oh, great.
0: Actually, they've put it here as the Green Witch was born.
1: And the Green Witch was born.
2: Congratulations.
1: Half a cider, half a WKD blue.
0: Yeah.
1: Creates the Green Witch.
0: It's quite theatrical saying it was born, isn't it? I quite like it anyway. Dave Berry Breakfast Show. We're not just going to mindlessly talk about alcohol on the show this morning, although we probably would like that, to be honest. On the way next, your chance to win some Dave Berry Breakfast Show merch. First, let's get latest news and sport. It's 6:30.
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4: Parts of the UK could experience rain and even thunderstorms after weeks of scorching temperatures and drought conditions. The exceptionally dry weather has led to wildfires breaking out across the country, including in Stourbridge in the West Midlands. People who were evacuated there last week are returning to their homes to assess the damage. US actress Hayden Panettiere has died at the age of 36. She's best known for her roles in Nashville and Heroes, as well as in the Scream movie franchise. Police seizures of e-bikes across the UK have risen by 83% in a year. More than 7,000 were confiscated in the 12 months to May. And thousands more homes in England could be built closer to railway stations as part of new planning reforms. Under the suggestions, there'll be default approval for houses within a reasonable walking distance of well-connected stations.
5: Absolute Radio Sport. Arsenal set the tone for the new Premier League season by scoring after just 31 seconds in a 3-0 win against Manchester City in the Community Shield. Ricardo Calafiori, Kai Havertz and Martin Odegaard with the goals. Mikel Arteta was happy, especially with his players' work rate.
6: They are really good examples, and the way the team track backs is just unbelievable. Fitness-wise, you are not there, so you have to get there in a different way. And when you put your soul and your heart into a reaction, that's what happens. If you desire to do that in the manner that we've done it today, and I'm really pleased with that.
5: As for City, looks like Rodri is on his way. They've accepted an offer of over £65 million from Barcelona. Former West Brom and Brighton fullback Sebastian Pogagnoli is the new head coach of Scotland. His first games in charge will be in the Nations League. GB finished second in the European Athletics Championship medal table. Amy Hunt's 4x100 relay gold meant she's the first athlete to win four golds at a single meeting. Georgia Hunter Bell took the 1500 metres title. And Manchester Supergiants beat Trent Rockets to win the men's 100. Liam Dawson held his nerve to hit the winning six with just two balls to go. The Rockets eased past Sunrisers Leeds by 8 wickets to claim the women's title.
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4: Cloudy with showers in the north, heavy for Northern Ireland and Western Scotland later, hazy sunshine and humid further south as we head into a changeable wetter week with highs of 26 today.
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0: text from Esther this morning. Cheeky Vimto's just been mentioned on 8, 12, 15. We just said the there's only shame in this. Someone in the studio who shall remain nameless just said the word strawpedo. Remember strawpedo from back in the day? What a time it was. Anyway, we're not going to be talking about drinking all morning, as I say. Instead, don't forget, this is the place where real music matters. And right now, as part of that mantra, we're doing Britpop Summer. Have we all been enjoying Britpop Summer thus far?
1: Yeah, sure.
0: Resounding yes from the team there. We have a very special Britpop Summer prize bundle to give away right now. It's all the bees once again. Bucket hat, bum bag, badge. We're giving them away on the show
2: from
0: right
2: Ben
0: now.
2: From Ben Burrell.
0: That's right. Yeah.
2: It's the five bees.
0: Five bees sounds like another drink that someone's texted in, actually, I think. All you need to do to win those is identify the artist in our game, My First, My Last, My Everything. I have taken a Britpop classic, but I've only given you the first and my last notes. All you need to do is tell me who this is to win. Easy. Come on. Easy. Name the artist, please. 0330 123 1215. That is 0330 123 1215. If you want some exclusive Dave Berry Breakfast Show merch, give us a ring right now. You've got until 6:42 to enter. We'll pick someone at random. All your T's and C's are online. 0330 123 1215.
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0: 6:46 on Monday morning. This is the Absolute Radio Breakfast Show. Good morning. No Dave Berry for today, so it's Ben Borrell for a one-day wonder. Thanks for joining us this morning. We hope your weekend was all right. We hope the week started well. Earlier, I played you the first and last note of a song. We asked you to identify the artist of it to win some Dave Berry Breakfast Show merch. That was it today. How did you do? Let's try and give that merch away, shall we? On line number one, hoping to win that is Mike. Good morning, Mike.
1: Morning, Ben. Morning, team.
0: Morning, Mike. Mike, where are you right now? What are you doing today?
1: I'm currently in Manchester, sitting in a Costa car park, just about to head to Wales to go to work for the day.
0: Oh, this is not your commute, is it? Manchester to Wales every day?
1: Not every day, twice a week.
0: Twice a week? How many hours are we racking up with that? How long does it take?
1: Probably about 2.5 hours. It's not actually too bad.
0: What's your commute time these days, Matt?
2: About 1 hour 45 on the way in, yes. 2 hours on the way back.
0: 2 hours on the way back, dragging your heels on the way back, aren't you? Can't help yourself. Okay, Mike, we're going to try and give away this Dave Berry Breakfast Show merch to you. Can you please identify the artist from the clip we played for you?
1: That was Shed 7, Ben.
0: It's the right answer! What are you going to put in your bum bag, Mike?
1: I've got on holiday shortly, so that'll probably take my cards and my spending money in there.
0: It's all safe. Take it internationally. I love that. Where are you going on holiday?
1: We're off to Tenerife in September and then the Maldives in November.
0: Oh!
3: And Wales today.
0: The Holy Trinity, some would say. Well, Mike, have an amazing couple of holidays and congratulations. The Dave Berry Breakfast Show merch is yours.
1: Perfect. Thanks, Ben. Have a great day.
0: You too, mate. All right, nice one. We'll give away more merch tomorrow on the show from 6:00.

0: Morning, Mrs. Morning, Mrs. Absolute Radio. It's Ben Burrell here. That was Matt Dyson just exhaling into a microphone.
1: Sorry, yeah, I didn't know we were on. I was listening to some audio for Social Ammo, which is...
0: We've just been having a listen to this. What a treat we're in for.
2: It left you breathless.
1: It really did.
0: Well, what's coming up, please? I'm so excited about
1: this. It's an unexpected star of the Social Ammo. It's Tony Mowbray, the Blackburn manager. He's been doing a blind ranking of chocolate bars. You wouldn't imagine that would lead to such gold, but it really has.
0: Okay, on the way next.
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0: way and perhaps even thunderstorms after recent devastating wildfires in the UK, including in the West Midlands. Residents in Stourbridge returned to their homes over the weekend to assess the extent of damage caused by devastating flames. 19 houses have been destroyed. After narrowly escaping, the Bishop of Dudley, Martin Gorrick, is among those helping respond to the substantial damage caused by the flames.
1: We've been very fortunate. Our particular close is very near to the devastation, but the fire never reached there. So, you know, our houses are okay, but the streets, the environment, it's devastating.
0: Meanwhile, fires are still burning in Wales this morning with the military drafted in to help. American actress Hayden Panettiere has died at the age of 36. The former child star shot to worldwide fame in her late teens with the leading role in TV show Heroes. She also had main parts in Nashville and the Scream movie franchise. There's been a massive police crackdown on illegal models of e-bikes. More than 7,000 were seized in the 12 months to May, with some modified bikes getting up to speeds of over 70 miles an hour. 86-year-old Gloria Stevenson was killed after a teenage e-bike rider crashed into her as she crossed the road. Julie is her daughter.
2: The fact that he just, and other, many other people like him, just think that they can ignore the law and just ride around on a bike that shouldn't be on a road.
0: Pubs are getting more protections to stop them being turned into housing or offices. Under new government planning reforms, thousands more homes in England could also be built closer to railway stations. The government says it's just over a quarter of the way to its target of building 1.5 million homes. And a new app is helping deaf visitors to the Edinburgh Fringe Festival. It allows deaf comedy fans to request British Sign Language interpreters for shows, something 2% of shows currently offer.
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4: Arsenal set the tone for the new Premier League season by scoring after just 24 seconds at the start of their 3-0 win against Manchester City in the Community Shield. Ricardo Calafiori, Kai Havertz and Martin Odegaard bagged the goals. Mikel Arteta was pleased to add more silverware.
5: Obviously extremely happy with the performance, with the result. And winning the first trophy. We talked about the desire that we have to start the season and to show ourselves how much we want it.
4: As for City, looks like Rodri's on his way. It's being reported they've accepted an offer of over £65 million from Barcelona. Scotland have a new head coach. It's former West Brom and Brighton fullback Sebastian Pocognoli. He will lead them into the Nations League. The European Athletics Championship in Birmingham has ended with Team GB second in the medal table. Amy Hunt's 4x100 relay goal meant she's the first athlete to win four golds at a single meeting. Georgia Hunter Bell took the 1500 metres title. And Manchester Supergiants beat Trent Rockets to win the men's 100. Liam Dawson held his nerve to hit the winning six with just two balls to spare. The Rockets eased past Sunrisers Leeds by 8 wickets to claim the women's title.
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0: Cloudy with showers in the north, heavy for Northern Ireland and Western Scotland later, hazy sunshine and humid further south as we head into a changeable week with highs today 26.
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0: 10 past 7 exactly on Monday morning. This is the Absolute Radio Breakfast Show. No Dave Berry for today, so it's Ben Burrell here, subbed in. Matt Dyson, what's happening on the socials?
1: Well, like I say, the unlikely viral smash of Blackburn manager Tony Mowbray doing a blind ranking.
0: Finally, it's happened.
1: First. So the football clubs, their social teams are really pushing the boundaries. They've got to come up with new content all the time. Mm-hmm. And you wouldn't expect the dour championship journeyman manager to be great on a blind ranking.
0: Yeah.
1: But I was not expecting him to get so animated as he did when he talks about his favourite types of chocolate bars. So he's ranking them as the bars come. Here he is.
2: Snickers, right, 4. Two. I can eat a full box of Maltesers any day. Yeah. Oh, addictive, yeah. Yeah.
1: Relatable.
2: 3.
1: Mars bar of 3.
0: Above Snickers,
1: yeah.
2: No, listen, you know what, I've grown sort of Revels. I've got so many packets of Revels in my garage at home. I've got boxes and boxes and boxes of family Revels. I've maybe got 400 bags of family Revels at home.
3: What's going on?
2: People sending them to me.
3: Who's
2: Orange
3: sending
2: has always
3: Revels?
2: Been my favourite, to be honest. But, so, yeah, I just like the, you don't really know what you got coming.
1: Yeah, that's
2: a secret. But I've had so many Revels. I would eat something different than Revels, if that makes sense.
0: Stop saying Revels, Tony.
1: Why is he stockpiling Revels?
0: Why has he got 400 bags of Revels in his garage?
1: He keeps sending them massive bags of Revels. Never heard of that happening to anyone.
4: Who's sending them? Have you sent Tony Mowbray a bag?
1: Yeah, someone out there must have done.
0: 8, 12, 15, have you sent Tony Mowbray some Revels?
1: He can't move for bags of Revels.
0: What's going on? But I love that he doesn't reveal why that's happened.
1: Expand on it at all about why he's getting them. And then he goes on to talk about discontinued chocolate bars that made a comeback.
2: I'm a massive Starbar fan and they've disappeared off the market for a long, long time, but they're hugely back on the market now.
1: Back in a massive way.
2: Starbar fan to the point of where I know they're not off the market, but they're now back big time. But I love Starbar, yeah. I could do, yeah.
0: Yeah, he needs to have some Starbars in his garage.
1: Starbars and Revels.
5: Imagine
1: amazing.
5: A team talk from Tony Mowbray. I must realise, is that what it's like, one of those?
4: Passing around the Revels.
1: Never seen him so animated.
0: I've just seen online.
1: Chocolate bars.
0: He's ranked Revels number one.
1: He's got loads of them. Basically, the coffee ones, they always ruin the Revels.
0: I love the coffee ones.
4: I'll have the orange ones.
1: The orange and the coffee ones, yeah. But I'm not sure whether we need to stockpile them.
5: Or blind rank the individual.
0: I was just going to say.
1: That'll be the next
0: one. Come in for the show after 8 o'clock. Join us for that.

0: 16 minutes past 7 on Monday morning.
1: I've got so many packets of Revels in my garage at home. I've got boxes and boxes and boxes of family Revels.
0: Boxes and boxes.
2: Family bags.
3: Some people have family jewellery and stuff. Family Revels.
0: But why have you got them, Tony? Why?
4: I mean, you could take them to the cinema. You used to get the family bags at the cinema.
0: They are such a cinema treat, aren't they?
5: Right, I think he spoke when he was a manager of Sunderland in 2022. He started a press conference saying, "I love Revels." So people obviously send them to him as a sort of joke, I think, an ongoing joke.
0: I see.
5: I don't know.
0: I've just Googled this and the headline reads, "Tony Mowbray reveals his top five chocolates in exclusive tell-all interview."
5: It's the most I've ever heard him talk.
3: Salacious.
0: He loves it, doesn't he? Yeah. Well, with this in mind, we want to set up, once again, a text in on the show this morning that's tenuously linked to something that has happened, and that is happening right now. We want to ask you on 8, 12, 15, wait for it. What are you stockpiling? What are you stockpiling? 8, 12, 15 to text. You can WhatsApp us 0330 123 1215. What have you got loads of? 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What are you stockpiling? On Friday, we paid out an incredible £600,000 to Craig.
6: Oh, my God. 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
26: Severe delays to the M6 in Staffordshire, which is closed in both directions following a serious accident in the early hours between junctions 15 and 16. The Stoke-on-Trent exits with queues back towards junction 70 for Sandbach. That's also affecting the A500 back towards the Torque roundabout. And it's slow northbound on the M1 in Bedfordshire. An accident has closed lane 1 just prior to junction 12 for Flitwick. And you've got a half an hour travel time heading towards London on the A2 in Kent. Overrunning roadworks at Dartford, closing lanes 1 and 2 again just prior to the M25 at junction 2 and the Darrenth interchange.
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0: No repeats, 9 till 5. You'll be looking for the no repeat guarantee, love. Hang about, there'll be another one along soon.
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0: Morning, this is the Absolute Radio Breakfast Show. It's 7:30. It's a Monday morning. It's Ben Burrell here and for Dave Berry. Bringing the show into disrepute.
1: You can't shout things like that before you bring the mic up.
0: Don't worry about it. Bringing the show into disrepute this morning by asking you on 8, 12, 15. Why are you stockpiling? Why are you hoarding? 8, 12, 15 to text. Do let us know. Morning, Ben. Currently stockpiling Wittards hot chocolate. I have 36 different flavours ready for winter, says Claire. She's winter ready. Are you?
1: Yeah,
0: hi to Neil. Hi to Neil in Aberdeen. Grey hairs. keep it light, mate. Keep it light.
1: If you've got hairs, that's good.
0: Yeah, that's important, isn't it? Matt, what are you stockpiling?
1: My wife Katie once bought a massive 12 kilogram bag of rice. You know those big bags with handles?
2: On offer.
1: Yeah, on offer, obviously. But like, it took up a lot of space in the cupboard. It was a massive amount of Tilda basmati, I think.
0: Oh,
1: it was.
0: Pure basmati.
3: Look how they have them like sandbags at the supermarket.
1: Yeah, they are like
3: that. They're so big.
1: Yeah, so really hard to carry on, but we did get through it pretty quickly.
0: I was going to say, you're not still working your way through it, you got through it.
1: Surprising how quickly it goes now.
0: What journey you and your family went on. Quite incredible.
1: Yeah.
0: More please. That is the question happening on the show right now. Should it be happening? We don't know, but it is happening. What are you stockpiling? 8, 12, 15 to text.

0: It's happening right now. What are you stockpiling? 8, 12, 15. Anonymous texter whose number ends in 143 says grudges. Should we call them back? No, it's not. It's not. Let's just leave it there, shall we? 221 pairs of socks, says Wayne. Sorry, not sorry. It's too many. What's going on there?
1: It's madness, isn't it?
0: Tim, oh, get ready. Prepare yourself for a humble brag. Hi, guys. I have 6 minis at the moment. Don't have the heart to sell any of them. Just keep getting more. I'm so rich. 8, 12, 15 if you want to get involved. 0330123 1215 to WhatsApp. Let's speak to Alex on line number one. Alex, good morning.
2: Good morning, Ben. Good morning, team.
3: Hey, Alex.
0: Hi, mate. Hi, Alex. What are you stockpiling, Alex?
2: I'm currently starting
0: a big 360-gram bottle. Oh, can you say that again, Alex? I believe your signal is cutting out.
2: I'm currently stockpiling the 360-gram bars of dairy milk.
0: 360-gram bars?
4: They're specific.
2: Massive. Yeah.
0: How are they? I'm assuming they're big, those ones.
2: Yeah. Not the biggest ones you can buy in Tesco. I currently have a whole spare fridge just dedicated to them.
0: A fridge of dairy milk. Why is this? Do you just like the taste or are you on some sort of racket?
2: I just like dairy milk.
3: Of course, that's the answer.
4: He's not planning on bathing in it. He just wants to eat it all.
0: So, are you having? Are you on one a day? More?
2: Yeah, basically, I have one bar of it a day.
0: Bar of dairy milk
1: a day. Is it about the size of an A4 piece of paper? Would you say the 360-gram?
2: No, it's smaller. Smaller than an A4 piece of paper.
1: Like half.
0: Yeah,
1: that.
0: An A4 would be insane.
1: Yeah, yeah. Half an A4, I'd say. A lot of chocolate. There,
2: yeah.
3: Wow. I say folding a piece of paper.
0: Just fold a piece of paper to the works out. Nice idea of it.
1: I like to picture these things.
3: Matt, have you got a pencil? Draw the squares on it as well.
1: Good idea.
0: And Alex, I'm curious to know, how are we eating these? Is it a line at a time? Are you putting lines on top of each other, so to speak, stacking the lines?
2: I snapped a line at a time.
0: A line at a time? You've got to go somewhere, you've got to do it.
2: Yeah.
0: all right, Alex, thanks for joining us this morning. A bar of dairy milk, bar a day, a whole dedicated fridge. He's the man I want to be. Quite incredible.
1: Eat responsibly. Yeah. Another warning.
0: Oh, my God, not another warning on the show. Eat responsibly, drink responsibly. Please just be responsible. 8:12:15 to text this morning. What are you stockpiling?
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25: Long queues now on the M5 southbound in Somerset. An accident has partially blocked the carriageway from Junction 20 at Clevedon down towards Western Supermare at Junction 21. And long queues the M1 southbound in Leicestershire. That's now partially blocked from Junction 22 for Colville and the A50 down towards the M69 at Junction 21. And severe delays the M6 in Staffordshire. Closed both north and southbound this morning following a serious accident for the early hours from Junctions 15 and 16. The Stoke-on-Trent exit with queues back towards 17 for Sandbach. And that's also affecting the A500.

0: 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You can flick around our different stations and get the same Breakfast Show on our Rayo app right now. I'm quite impressed, really, Matt and team. We have spent the last, 25 minutes doing on 8, 12, 15. What are you stockpiling? It's the big texting on the show happening right now. Feel free to get involved. Adam from Plymouth says, I have 87 pairs of Adidas trainers. What's going
1: quite
0: on?
1: Quite a collection.
0: We get a lot of texts like this, which I think just shows the sort of demographic we are talking to, and that's not me being disparaging. I'm part of this demographic. This says Ben, I'm stockpiling aches and pains. Turning 45 this week, says Adam in Salisbury. It's gone, game's gone, mate, isn't it? Oh, it's all over. Oh, God. Quite a negative bit of the show. Let's try and get through it together, shall we? 8, 12, 15 to text. What are you stockpiling?

0: And I suppose you think you look pretty smart rocking up here in those winkle pickers. Actually, you do. Bravo.
1: Absolute Radio 10s.

0: It's exactly 5 to 8 on Monday morning. Another exact time check. I'm Dave Berry, Breakfast Show. We can get that sponsored. It's a sponsorable opportunity. Don't forget. This is Ben Burrell here for Dave Berry this morning. On Friday, most people in the United Kingdom had a little text alert, didn't we?
1: Oh, didn't we?
0: Wasn't it very exciting? Also terrifying at the same
1: time.
0: Where
1: were you when it happened?
0: Where were you when it happened?
2: I actually, bizarrely, I was at the cricket at the Oval. So there was 20,000 people there watching. And it it was absolutely... Just phone alert carnage. It was unbelievable.
0: Was everyone's alert in sync, though?
2: No, because they weren't all together, but over a period of half an hour, it was just beep over here, beep.
1: Some people get half an hour. More than one as well.
2: Yeah, the poor guy's weird. Playing cricket in the middle. It was a little bit distracting for them.
0: Were you trying to compare at this point?
2: No, I was just watching with a nice little drink.
3: Oh, yeah. Wow. Works so hard.
2: I was working, just not whilst the cricket was going.
1: Did they stop the game because of the noise?
2: They didn't stop, it just carried on. It's big, you know, if you're about to take a big catch in a moment, you know, and alerts are going off all over the place.
0: Yeah, why didn't the government think of the sports stars? The real victims in all of this. We need to talk about this at length in a second, but maybe not in the way you think. Details on the way. First, though, news and sport coming next.
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0: Weeks of scorching dry weather in parts of the UK may be coming to an end, easing pressure on firefighters who've been battling raging wildfires.
1: The smallest spark can start a fire, so please absolutely do not start any fires outside.
0: In Stourbridge in the West Midlands, 19 homes have been destroyed by fires. Some have viewed their damaged homes, but others are still waiting. Simon Twohills, Chief Fire Officer at West Midlands Fire and Rescue.
1: Our plea, both in the West Midlands and, of course, nationally from the Fire and Rescue Service, is for people to be really responsible when they're enjoying outside at the moment. The conditions are tinder dry.
0: Elsewhere, 200 military personnel helped respond to 14 wildfires in South Wales yesterday. The Heroes and Nashville actress Hayden Panettiere has died.

0: Jobs and big pledges are on the line as a massive decision on North Sea oil and gas moves ever closer. A consultation on the Rosebank oil field shuts today, while one on the Jackdaw gas field closed last week. Scotland's Energy Minister is Stephen Gethins.
1: There are issues around the climate compatibility and also energy security, but they're legal issues as well. And obviously this was set back given the legal case. And these are matters that the UK government will be considering with that full range of evidence that obviously we're not party to.
0: Police have been seizing more than 7,000 illegal models of e-bikes across the UK in the 12 months to May. They tell us some of the modified bikes can get up to speeds of over 70 miles an hour. 86-year-old Gloria Stevenson was killed after a teenage e-bike rider crashed into her as she crossed the road in Sunderland last year. Janine's one of her daughters.
2: You don't expect your mum to go for a walk, do her daily routine, taking the dog and never come back, or be killed so brutally.
0: And it could become harder to turn pubs into homes or offices under new planning proposals from the government. Under the plans, a default approval could also be given for new builds in England that are close to railway stations.
3: Absolute Radio Sport. Arsenal set the tone for the new Premier League season by scoring after just 24 seconds at the start of their 3-0 win against Manchester City in the Community Shield. Ricardo Calafiori, Kai Havertz and Martin Odegaard bagged the goals. Mikel Arteta was pleased to add more silverware.
4: Obviously extremely happy with the performance, with the result, and winning the first trophy. We talked about the desire that we have to start the season and to show ourselves how much we want it.
3: As for City, no Rodri yesterday. Looks like he's on his way. It's being reported they've accepted an offer of over £65 million from Barcelona. Scotland have a new head coach. Former West Brom and Brighton fullback Sebastian Pocognoli will lead them into the Nations League. The European Athletics Championship in Birmingham ended with Team GB second in the medal table. Amy Hunt's 4x100 relay gold meant she's the first athlete to win four golds at a single meeting. Georgia Hunter Bell took the 1500 metres title, and Manchester Super Giants beat Trent Rockets to win the men's 100. Liam Dawson held his nerve to hit the winning six with just two balls to spare. The Rockets eased past Sunrisers Leeds by 8 wickets to claim the women's title.
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0: Cloudy with rain in the north, a summer showers heavy later, humid further south with showers expected later this week. Highs today of 26.
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0: 10 past 8 on Monday morning. This is the Absolute Radio Breakfast Show. Good morning. So no Dave Berry today. It's Ben Burrell in for him. Dave is back tomorrow. And as we mentioned earlier on Friday, the majority of us people living in the United Kingdom, we got an alert on our phones about the wildfire from the government, which is more than welcome. Slightly terrifying, though, when it goes off without, obviously, any warning.
1: Yeah.
0: And there's some amazing videos and bits of audio doing the rounds over the weekend from various places, like Rich was saying earlier, public forums that were witness to everyone receiving the alerts at the same time, including the BBC Proms.
2: And coming on now is the leader of the BBC Concert Orchestra, Nathaniel Anderson Frank. And now, making his way to the podium is tonight's conductor, Edwin Outwater, to start the BBC Proms
0: She's
2: celebration
0: just through,
2: of Marvin Gaye,
0: yeah.
2: Prince of Soul, with I Heard It
0: She's lost the room.
2: Through the Grapevine.
0: Yeah. I know what that feels like. Relentlessly goes on, doesn't it? Also, yeah, I like the fact the alert starts seconds after she introduces that, I'm assuming, conductor's name. Like, it's an alert against him or something. So we want to ask you this morning on 8 to 12, 15. We feel like we've covered off the national alerts. The government can take care of that, can't they? Like, warning us about wildfires and particularly important things that we need to know about in a national sense. But we want to focus it locally. More niche. So this morning on 8, 12, 15, we want your niche alerts only. Something happening in your local area, maybe even closer to home than that, maybe even your local street, and your house. Any niche, very hyper-local alerts, we want to hear about them this morning. 8, 12, 15 to text. Maybe there's a new pothole on the A259. It's always happening there, isn't it, Matt?
1: Yeah.
0: Maybe there's a 2 kilogram bag of basmati rice.
1: Oh, yes. Maybe it's on club card prices at Tesco. Yeah. Get the alerts out there.
0: Your very niche alerts, please. 8, 12, 15 to text. You can WhatsApp 0330 123 1215.

0: Quarter past eight on Monday morning. 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Your niche alerts, please. The government have sorted the national alerts for us. 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Alert, alert, alert. After 13 weeks in the garage for a simple repair, my car will be ready tomorrow, says Wayne in Gloucester. That's good news.
1: 13 weeks. That is alert worthy.
0: Alert. Bin day. No more guessing or wanting to know when bin day is, says James Liverpool. I could do with that, actually.
1: An alert. Green bin alerts. Yeah, that's a good idea.
0: That could be a great service we offer on this show, actually. Do you know what winds me up? This is a hyper-local grumble.
1: Yeah.
0: Right? Brighton and Hove Council, I'm coming for you, okay? Because their website says there's various bin days, like Mondays, you know, whatever, recycling bin day, whatever it is. It's wrong. It's wrong.
1: Is it? Are you sure? Yeah, definitely.
0: I'm sure, mate. Don't question me. Why are you taking Brighton and Hove Council's side and not mine? They're not your co-host, are they?
1: I don't know what I'm taking.
0: They're not shouting things at you, then putting the microphone on, hoping your corpse live on air, are they? Maybe that's why you're on their side, actually. Damn it.
1: Yeah.
0: Yes, but the wrong thing.
1: Really?
0: Says so one thing on
1: the
0: website.
1: Yeah.
0: Well, I'm absolutely furious about it.
2: Council get the right to reply on the show?
3: Yeah, I was going
2: to
3: say.
0: No, this is completely one-sided. I'm a completely biased medium. This is not the news and sport now, right? That's why you're in a separate studio. Although, Andrea, can we scramble you to Brighton and Hove Council immediately to get a reply?
3: Yeah, sure. I'll see if I can,
0: Because I'm worried we're going to lose our journalist integrity after this. Oh, God, what have I done? On Friday, we paid out a life-changing 600 grand to Craig.
4: Oh, my God. Are you serious? You just changed my life.
0: We were serious, and we did change his life. You could be next on our list, except this time, 650 grand will be given away on Friday. £650,000 could be going into your bank account. 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
21: Slow now in Manchester, as you're south on the M61. An accident has partially blocked the carriageway just past the M60 at Junction 1 and the Swinton Interchange. And it's slow in the West Midlands, as you're south on the M5. An accident partially blocking the carriageway between Junction 1 for West Brom and Junction 2 for Oldbury. Long queues the M5 southbound in Somerset. An accident still partially blocking the carriageway just prior to Western Supermare at Junction 21. And long queues now in Hampshire, as you're south on the A3. A breakdown partially blocking the exit slip to the A27 at Junction 5 for Havant.
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0: They've asked me to read this. What a waste of everyone's time. The views stated on Brighton and Hove Council are from Ben Burrell and not from Absolute Radio or Bauer Media or Matt Dyson. Did you write that in there? You're such a little snake.
1: We don't want any part of your offensive views this morning.
0: You are all coming with me to the hearing, which we're all going to in the next 7 weeks. And you'll stand behind me. I am your leader for one day and one day only, so stand behind me. Come on.
1: He didn't mean it. He didn't mean it.
0: When I said everything was completely wrong and they were incompetent, I didn't actually say that. It's getting worse now. Stop talking. It's fine. We want your hyper-local alerts, please. Obviously, everyone got an alert on Friday. Well, I say everyone. Most people did. My in-laws didn't get an alert. They haven't turned it off or anything. They're quite deemed not important enough by the government.
2: Times. Sometimes like a 10-minute gap in between alerts.
0: I got one at like, what time would you say? Like 5 in the evening, maybe a bit later, 6 or 7.
2: Six or seven, I think it was.
0: And I got one at, oh God, I was about to say just before bed, which was 10:30.
2: Just before bed.
0: Oh, I can't have an alert before bed. I won't sleep. It was horrible. So we all got an alert on Friday, the majority of us. That was a national alert, obviously, about the wildfires which are going on. We, though, won your hyper-local alerts, 8, 12, 15 to text. This says, alert at 10:30 this morning. I have an appointment at New Townards Recycle Centre to dump a carload of cardboard that I've been saving for the last few months, says Pete. That's pretty exciting, isn't it? Niche text alert, Ben. Three sheep have escaped from a field and are blocking access to the play park, says Annie in Somerset. We need to know specifically where in Somerset. Annie, please do let us know so we can put out a proper alert. Morning, guys. Just to make an emergency alert for everyone, Mary from number 27 has told us once again that no one has cleaned up the dog's mess at the end of her driveway, says Jonathan in Wigan. That, I believe, is a developing situation. Yeah. More, please. 8, 12, 15 to text.

0: 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Your hyper-local alerts, please. 8, 12, 15 to text. Rich, I believe you have something for us.
1: Yeah, local alert, frog on the loose around our neighbourhood. My wife WhatsApped me last night because I was working at the cricket at Lords at the 100 final, and she WhatsApped me last night two pictures of a pretty sizeable frog on our doorstep, which totally freaked her out. She then had to get my, not my, our son, we share him.
0: Do you think he's more in your camp than hers, though, would you say?
1: It's hard to know at this point. He had to let her in through the side door. So it's a local, hyper-local niche alert for anyone in the vicinity of our front door. The frog could be anywhere at this point. Oh, it is on the loose and it's a menace.
2: And I've seen the image. It's not that big.
3: Okay, fine. You make it sound like a toad.
0: Hang on a minute. Let's have a look.
3: Yeah, very small.
1: Okay. Yeah, well, my wife's quite small, so relatively, it feels like a big frog.
3: You don't want to pick them up because they're all slimy.
1: In fact, the alert, the noise alert in the neighbourhood was her screeching last night when she arrived home. That just gave everyone the shock that we had on Friday night once again. Yeah, so there you go. Niche alert, frog on the loose, frog on the loose.
0: Okay, so do bear in mind if you're round Rich's front door, just be alert this morning. The Dave Berry Breakfast
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15: There's still severe delays Ashford North on the M6 in Staffordshire, which remains closed from this morning's accident between junctions 15 and 16, the Stoke-on-Trent exits, although southbound is now open. And it's queuing in Leicestershire, Ashford South on the M1. That's still partially blocked to approach the M69 at junction 21. Long delays Ashford West on the M4 in Berkshire. Two lanes still out there, just part of junction 6 for Slough. And it's crawling through Somerset, Ashford South on the M5. An accident still partially blocking the carriageway from junction 20 at Clevedon down towards Western Supermare at junction 21.

0: Quarter to nine on Monday morning. You're listening to the Absolute Radio Breakfast Show. The best bit of talkie music on the Daybreak Breakfast Show, this. It's very good, isn't it? We hope you're doing all right this morning. We hope Monday's been pretty decent. What a weekend it was on Absolute Radio. There was a clip from the weekend's programming, which, by the way, you can check out our weekend programming on our Rayo app right now. I'm talking the John Richardson Show. I'm talking Sunday Night Music Club with Danielle Perry, Royal Blood were on this weekend. I'm also talking about the Chris McCausland Show as well. Andrea, you've got a mention on the show. You do know about this, right?
1: Of course, yes.
0: Give us a bit of context. So you were doing the news on Chris's show on Sunday, is that right?
1: No, what I was doing was they played out a little clip of me doing the news at the end of the show at 10.
0: He was listening to this show, I see.
1: Into Leona's show on Eclipse Day, because they were talking about the eclipse.
0: Okay, so this is from Chris's show on Sunday. Have a listen to this.
2: At the end of the news, this is what she said.
3: Thank you, Andrea. Are you watching the eclipse tonight and how?
1: I will be. It's our wedding anniversary, so I've told my husband he's got to make me a pinhole projector.
3: What a lovely treat for him.
2: Mate, it's a wedding anniversary and all the woman wants is a box with a hole in it. Women, ladies across the nation, please, on behalf of all of us men, take note of how wonderfully non-demanding Andrea Fox is.
4: I'd have been chuffed with that.
2: A box with a hole in it. Oh, Andrea, leave your husband, marry me, please.
0: Oh, wow. Come and get me, please, at the end there. Did you hear this live or were you alerted to this after the fact?
1: I heard a bit of warning, yeah.
0: Oh, they informed you about it?
1: Yeah.
0: What did they say? Chris is going to propose on air even though you're married.
1: I didn't quite put it like that, but they were like, we might use a little clip on Sunday's show, so do listen in.
5: Wonderfully non-demanding is a great line.
1: I know,
5: yeah.
1: You know what? Didn't even get the box with a hole in it.
5: Oh, didn't
1: Had
5: you?
1: Had to
5: didn't
1: use a colander. Yeah, my husband's not very good at craft, but it's fine because now I know I'm not very demanding. Diamond tennis bracelet for next wedding anniversary. Chris has really thrown my husband under the bus.
0: He has a bit there, hasn't he? It's a big power play from Chris. We cannot deny that. When he said at the end, will you marry me, what's your immediate reaction to that?
1: Considering we're both married and he's a comedian, I imagine he wasn't being serious.
6: Oh, I hadn't thought about it that way.
0: Oh, interesting. He was making a joke.
1: Yeah.
0: Okay, right.
1: Yeah,
0: I see where
1: we can talk about it off air. I'll explain them to you.
0: Okay, that'd be good. Yeah. Oh, there's no point now. We've only got now 15 minutes of the show left. The game's gone.

0: Monday morning's breakfast show. This is Absolute Radio, the place where real music matters. Earlier, as part of Social Ammo, we heard this.
1: I've got so many packets of Revels in my garage at home. I've got boxes and boxes and boxes of family Revels.
0: It was a big one, wasn't it? Well, yeah. Even more revelations on the Social Ammo desk. Matt, what's coming up as part of Social Ammo?
2: Revelations. Very good. Yeah, I like
0: thank
2: that.
0: You.
2: Well, it's the wildly...
0: Is that joke good enough for you, Andrea? Sorry, Matt, I spoke over.
2: Coming up is a wildly unusual pronunciation of a famous Greek dip.
0: Oh, it just gets better and better, doesn't it?
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10: After record temperatures and drought, cooler, wetter weather is forecast for parts of the UK this week. The hot weather's sparked wildfires. People in Stourbridge in the West Midlands are returning to damaged homes, with 19 houses destroyed. Yesterday, crews in South Wales responded to 14 wildfire incidents, with the military drafted in to help. Finn Monaghan is the chief fire officer there.
14: What we are experiencing here is extreme weather. The conditions are just right for wildfire, sadly. And we're relying on assistance from elsewhere to help us bolster our activity.
10: Nashville actress Hayden Panettiere has died at the age of 36. The star's dad called her passing an unimaginable loss. The cause of her death is not yet known. There's been a massive police crackdown on illegal models of e-bikes. More than 7,000 were seized in the 12 months to May, with some modified bikes getting up to speeds of over 70 miles an hour. Jobs and big pledges are on the line as a massive decision on North Sea oil and gas moves ever closer. A consultation on the Rosebank oil field shuts today, while one on the Jackdaw gas field closed last week. This is after approval for both was quashed by court last year. Thousands of Bonnie Tyler fans have joined in remembering the Welsh legend ahead of her funeral in Swansea today. The singer's coffin arrived back at her home in Mumbles over the weekend, where people lined the streets to say goodbye.
16: Well, she never forgot her roots or anything. She was very natural, you know, no airs and graces about her.
19: Her look, her voice, her music. But yeah, it's just iconic, and it will live on for a long, long time.
20: I've just grown up with Bonnie Tyler and her music, and just had to come and say goodbye to her.
10: She'll be really laid to rest in her hometown of Skewen after a public memorial service and a private ceremony. And it turns out many of us in England and Wales think there's nearly three times more crime than there actually is. The studies found most of us think rates are rising, despite them dropping for multiple offences.
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1: Arsenal didn't waste any time in the Community Shield. Ricardo Calafiori scoring after just 24 seconds to set off a 3-0 win against Manchester City. There was no Rodri for City. Looks like he's on the move. £65 million from Barcelona. That offer has been accepted. Scotland have a new head coach, Sebastian Pocognoli will lead them into the Nations League. The European Athletics Championship ended with Team GB second in the medal table. Georgia Hunter-Bell took the 1500 metres title. And Amy Hunt made history as the first athlete to win four golds at a single meeting. And Manchester Supergiants beat Trent Rockets in cricket's The 100 to lift the men's trophy for the first time. The Rockets women eased past Sunrisers Leeds by 8 wickets to claim that title.
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10: Cloudy with showers in the north, heavy for Northern Ireland and Western Scotland later. Hazy sunshine and humid further south as we head into a changeable week with highs of 26.

0: getting you through the working day by not repeating a single song. This is the no repeat guarantee. Matt, we've had Social Ammo already, and yes. Can I just say one of the best Social Ammo's?
1: Well, I mean, Tony Mowbray delivered. Like, no, I've never heard him deliver before. But you get him talking about Revels, and he just won't stop.
0: Yeah, it's amazing. Please, I urge you to go back and listen on Rayo later if you haven't heard that from this morning yet. But we want more, Matt.
1: But now, yeah, there's another food-related item that's been going viral all over the weekend. It's an old clip that's resurfaced. I think it must have been maybe the first time that hummus had ever been made on British TV. Because Delia Smith is making the chickpea and tahini dip. She doesn't add tahini, which is weird. But anyway, the way she says hummus. So imagine you're an alien, you've never heard of hummus. This is how you'd pronounce it. Here's the clip.
2: One of my favourite recipes is hummus. And hummus is made from chickpeas. You have to soak them overnight and then put them in the freezer. I'm going to show you some really special pita bread. Take them out of the freezer.
0: Pita bread.
2: This is frozen pita bread. The most important thing to serve with hummus is pita bread.
1: Hummus. Hummus. I love it. I can listen to it all day. Hummus and Revels. That's all you need to get you through
0: That's the Social Ammo desk this morning. What more do you want?

0: gotta hold on. You gotta hold on.
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0: No songs repeated whilst you are working. This is the No Repeat Guarantee on a Monday morning, and it's Ben Burrell here for Dave Berry. Matt, it's Britpop Summer 2.0. Glad to see you've been celebrating by wearing a bucket hat every single day during Britpop
1: Summer.
0: It's
1: got to be done.
0: It's got to be done, doesn't it?
1: We should send out alerts whenever, when it ends, perhaps, end of Britpop Summer. Yeah. Then I can take my bucket hat
0: off. You should
1: just
0: say, time to be sad. Yes. Remove the bucket hat. It's over. Well, last night, as part of Britpop Summer 2.0, we were saluting the icon, Richard Ashcroft. I've told you about my Ashcroft interview before, haven't I?
1: Oh, what happened?
0: I interviewed him over Zoom. He appeared on Zoom as if from nowhere, because the screen was black originally, and just appeared. Oh, yeah. And he was in his kitchen, sunglasses, had a cigarillo on the go.
1: Oh, nice.
0: And it was like 9 a.m. and went, "Oh, that battle commence."
1: Oh,
0: I thought,
1: really?
0: Oh my God. Wow. And I asked him a question, and I'm not joking about it. It was like 7 minutes, his answer. He was on it. He was great. We've dedicated a special program, rather, to Richard Ashcroft, all about his history from The Verve to becoming a big solo artist, to him supporting Oasis on their recent comeback tour. It's available now on Rayo. If you want to listen to it, give it a go. On Friday, we paid out an incredible £600,000 to Craig.
2: Oh my God. Are you serious? 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
0: We were serious, and we did change his life. 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

0: 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We're Absolute Radio. My name is Ben Burrell. We are, of course, one breakfast show where you can choose the playlist. Here's what's coming up on some of our stations. Now we're rocking. Nickelback and Photograph coming up at Absolute Radio Noughties on 90s. Banger from Pulp. Have you heard the William Shatner version of this song, Matt?
1: Yes, I have. Yeah, great.
0: That's a big favourite, isn't it?
1: Really good.
0: Taken from his album Has Been, a great record. Won't hear a bad word said against it. On 90s, Pulp and Common People coming up very, very soon. A song that oozes classic rock. This is so classic rock, isn't it? And appropriately, it's coming up on Absolute Classic Rock very, very soon. 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
1: Monday morning's No Repeat Guarantee. We're Absolute Radio. It's Ben Barrell here for Dave Berry. Dave is back on tomorrow morning.
2: And he can't come back soon enough, to be honest.
1: Why are you being like this? He's
2: shouting all the time and stuff. And having a go at your local council. It's not... I'm not sure you're okay.
1: I developed a new game on air this morning that I think you might enjoy. If we just take you behind the curtain for a second. Before we put the mics on, sometimes I'll shout obscenities at Matt.
2: Yeah.
1: And then when I put the microphones on, hopefully he'll, you know, be laughing or be upset or something. Yeah. Just a little glimpse behind the wacky nature of the Absolute Radio Breakfast Show. What will we do next?
2: Crazy times.
1: This could be my last stint on this show, couldn't it?
2: It's almost like you want to. Like you don't want to cover anymore.
1: It's time to go. It's time to go.
2: Early in the morning.
1: Someone else has to cover. Jay has to cover. We've got to get Ben Coley.
2: Get
1: him on. Get Coley on. Anyway, we've got slightly off track here. This is the Absolute Radio Breakfast Show. There are other breakfast shows on this network. The John Richardson Show, for example, which is sort of Saturday breakfast show, if you will. He was on this weekend with Angela Barnes, as per usual. More people being put in literal prison by the literal police, which I quite like. This is when people use the word literally wrong. I was literally dead.
2: Yeah.
1: No, you were not.
2: All the time. So many offenders for them to catch.
1: Exactly. It's an ongoing issue, but they're doing a good job. They're doing the Lord's work in many ways. And you can listen back to John's show on our Rayo app right now if you want to. On the way next, I'm going to put the microphones down and then just shout obscenities at Matt.
2: Great.
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0: There ends the Absolute Radio Breakfast Show. The podcast is, of course, weekly. You'll be able to get it Friday mornings, as usual, at 10 then. Meantime, the best bits of the week are available then, as I say. But meantime, you can listen on our Rayo app to the whole show in its entirety. We just need to name the show so you can find it on Rayo. And Rich, as you're going to be off for a little bit over 2 weeks, we're going to ask you to name the podcast today. You've got that honour.
1: I'd love to.
0: Okay, three options today, taken from stuff that has happened. Option number one is The Green Witch Was Born.
1: Oh, yeah.
0: This is because we spent the first hour of the show talking about alcohol.
1: It's regrettable early content.
0: It was. In hindsight, another misstep.
2: You spoke about Snakebite at length.
0: Yeah, well, Snakebite is back, guys. I can't stress enough.
2: For once on the show, Green Witch is mentioned, that's nothing to do with grot bags as well.
0: I know. Oh, God, the constant mention of grot bags. It's unbelievable. Everyone's obsessed with grot bags. No mention of grot bags this morning, but lots of mentions of snake bite and strawpedoing, which I'm still pleased we voiced on national radio in 2026. That is option number one. Option number two is Stop Saying Revels, Tony. Matt, remind us of what happened on social
2: media. Mowbray, isn't it? Waxing lyrical about his love of chocolates.
0: He can't get enough of Revels. Or your third and final option is the wonderfully non-demanding Andrea Fox.
1: I think it could be that I don't want Tony Mowbray to stop saying Revels. I want him to continue doing
2: more.
1: It.
2: I want more of
1: The early drinking content, I think we were just consigned to the dustbin of history. So I think it's going to be Andrea.
0: The wonderfully non-demanding Andrea Fox is the title of today's show. You'll be able to find it on Rayo very, very soon. Dave and the team are back tomorrow morning from 6.

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0: top stories this hour. Cooler temperatures and the potential of rain and even thunderstorms for the first time in weeks could bring relief for fire crews battling blazes across the UK. People in Stourbridge in the West Midlands are returning home to assess the damage after flames destroyed 19 houses there. Huge fires are still burning in Wales, where almost 200 members of the military have been deployed. US actress Hayden Panettiere has died. She was 36. The star opened up about her struggles with postpartum depression, addiction and recovery in her recently released memoir. Pubs will be given extra protection from being turned into houses or offices in changes to planning rules, is Housing Minister Matthew Pennycock.
1: Really importantly, developers will now have to prove that there isn't the support for a pub in a local area, there isn't the trade, including having to market those pubs for 12 months without an offer before they can change the use of that pub.
0: New homes near train, tram and underground stations in England will also be approved by default. The Conservatives and Reform UK say developments will be forced upon local communities. And the number of e-bikes seized by police across the UK surged by 83%. More than 7,000 were confiscated in the 12 months to May.
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0: Cloudy with rain in the north. Some showers will be heavy later. Humid further south with showers expected later this week. Highs today of 26 degrees. That's the latest. 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
2: Thank you, Ben Burrell. Good morning. It's Ben Goley. It's Absolute Radio 10s. And let's kick off the No Repeat Guarantee. Let's do it. Repeat Free 10s incoming. Lord and Arctic Monkeys. Straight after John Newman, this is Love Me Again.
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0: Arctic Monkeys, why do you only call me when you're high? You're doing yourself and your work colleagues a massive favour at the minute because you've got repeat-free songs all day. By choosing the no repeat guarantee, you don't have any repeated songs between 9 and 5, and this is Monday to Friday every week, and essentially you're not getting bored at work. Well, if you are getting bored, it's not because of us. It's definitely not because of the music. You can, I don't know, blame your boss or something. And it certainly makes your working day go so much quicker as well. We'll crack on with it. This is Lord and Team on Absolute Radio Dance with me, Ben Goley.
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0: I still associate Tom Grennan with the Gillette adverts. When did they come out? Like 2 years ago? Yeah. When I think Tom Grennan, I think Gillette shaving foam, as you do. Found what I've been looking for on Absolute Radio 10s, where real music matters. Incoming, Maroon 5, some Catfish in the Bottom as well. And the bands that have played a huge part so far and continue to do so as part of Absolute Radio's Britpop Summer.
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a random combination. It plays on Absolute Radio Dance. That was Don't Wanna Know. And this is where real music matters. All real music over this way. Just real music from the 2010s, isn't it? That's what we deal in. That's our speciality. I'm Ben Coley. And if you get over to that Rayo app, you've got loads of shows to celebrate Absolute Radio's Britpop Summer, one of which is called 30 Years of Everything Must Go. It's a huge celebration of Manic's brilliant album, Everything Must Go, obviously. And you hear from the main man himself, James Dean Bradfield, as well. Be sure to check it out. Here's Manic's Just the End of Love.

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0: You gotta love the heavy Biffy, but you gotta love tender Biffy Clyro as well. That was Rearranged, and Biffy are gearing up to do a huge headline show at Edinburgh's Royal Highlands Showgrounds at the end of this week, and they're unbelievable live. If you're off to that, if you're up in Scotland and you're getting along, have the best time. It's Ben Coley coming up, Sam Fender, and we'll do some Gorgon City. I'm the sort of person that still gets a little flutter of excitement just before a bog-standard payday, never mind winning £650,000. I can't imagine how I would feel. That feeling could be your reality on Friday. Yeah, you could be winning 650k. You've just got to be in the draw for your chance to win that genuinely life-changing amount of money. To do so, text WIN to 81215. 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So to be in with the chance, text WIN to 81215. 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

on that really exciting stage in the 2010s when 21 Pilots sort of hit the scene and made a huge name for themselves. And there's songs like that that prove why so many people got into them in the first place. Heathens on Absolute Radio 10s. And I'm Ben Goley. My girlfriend's been away for the weekend. She's quite green-fingered. She's into her gardening. And she said to me before she went away for the weekend, she was like, Ben, can you just water the plants? I was like, yeah, sure. I forgot twice. The plants are fine, but they have seen better days. Words are going to be had. It's not looking good.

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0: top stories this hour. Emergency services are hoping thunderstorms and rain this week can help bring wildfires across England and Wales under control. People in Stourbridge in the West Midlands are returning to damaged homes, with 19 homes totally destroyed by the flames last week. Meanwhile, Wessex Water are imposing its first hose pipe ban in 50 years. New homes on land near well-connected stations will be given automatic planning approval as part of government plans to build more housing. It would mean homes could be built on previously protected greenbelt land, though. Pubs will also get protections from being turned into housing and offices, as Housing Minister Matthew Pennycock explains.
1: Some unscrupulous developers run down trade in pubs to justify closure. So these protections now extend to pubs that were well used historically as well. I mean, the simple point is building the homes we need shouldn't come at the expense of the pubs communities love.
0: Pressure's mounting over a huge decision on the North Sea. A consultation on the Jackdaw gas field closed last week, and the one on the even bigger Rosebank oil fields shuts today. And Bonnie Tyler fans are preparing to say their goodbyes to the legendary Welsh singer. The Total Eclipse of the Heart singer's funeral takes place in Swansea today.
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0: Cloudy with rain in the north. Some showers will be heavy later. Humid further south, with showers expected later this week. Highs today of 26 degrees. That's the latest. I'm Andrea Fox.

Yeah, I get you. It's Monday morning. The mid-morning coffee just isn't quite cutting it. It's not doing the job it really should be. You need a lift. I get it. I understand. It's Bengali. It's the no repeat guarantee. I think this will do. Two Door Cinema Club.

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1: 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A polite warning of impending danger. And real music.
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Saga Waves t-shirt weather. Yep, I'd say. I've actually gone beyond t-shirts at this point. It has got to the rare stage in life where I'm wearing ribbed vests. Yep. God help everyone. It's Ben Goley. I am actually wearing a vest right now as well. Too much information. It's Absolute Radio Dens. And you had Louise Wenner back on that main station last night playing her August Festival favourites. She played some Flaming Lips. Need I say more? Catch up over on the Rail app with the Louise Wenner Show. It's Arcade Fire. This is Reflector.

0: Still to this day, one of my favourite Foo Fighters songs. It's musicianship on full display in that one. Rope, Foos, and we're Absolute Radio 10s. I've got more heaviness just like that in the way of Royal Blood coming up. And if you give me 5 minutes or so, we'll do some vaccines.
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13: Hey Jamal, do you want to see my festival outfit? 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

Adele and Set Fire to the Rain just before that. Vaccines, who are supporting the mighty Kasabian for their huge arena tour kicking off in December of this year. Vaccines and Kasabian, how 2010s is that? How Absolute Radio 10s is that? Tickets for which you can grab over on the Absolute Radio ticket store. It's Royal Bloods. This is 10 Ton Skeleton on the No Repeat Guarantee.

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0: Tom Odell, who was probably single-handedly responsible for a load of people taking up piano lessons during our decade. I didn't, because I got little tiny hands. Little small, insignificant hands. So I wouldn't even attempt it. Another Love on Absolute Radio 10s with me, Ben. Coming up, one of, I'm going to actually say the greatest songwriter of the past 30 years, who is still pumping out amazing tunes in our decade. I'm the sort of person that still gets a little flutter of excitement just before a bog-standard payday, never mind winning £650,000. I can't imagine how I would feel. That feeling could be your reality on Friday. Yeah, you could be winning 650K. You've just got to be in the draw for your chance to win that genuinely life-changing amount of money. 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And then, if you receive that call, just pick up your phone. That is it. 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So to be in with the chance, text WIN to 81215. Good luck.
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to Chief, and that's the Ballad of the Mighty Eye. I dare say Noel Gallagher is cashing in a fair few royalty checks because of Absolute Radio's Britpop Summer alone. I mean, what would our Britpop Summer be without Oasis? Absolutely nothing. As part of our Britpop Summer celebrations over on Main Station, we're doing half an hour non-stop of huge Britpop anthems Monday to Thursday at 1 p.m, 7 p.m, and 10 p.m. as well. And I'm looking after the no repeat guarantee for Ben Burrell a bit later from 1, so I'll have a little cheeky half an hour dose for you then. Meanwhile, here on Absolute Radio Dens with me, Ben Goley. Let's do this. I've been

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0: top stories this hour. Environmental groups say the summer heatwave should warn us against taking more fossil fuels from the North Sea.
1: We're already facing the real personal and economic impacts of climate change here, so I think it's perfectly reasonable, and the most compelling argument against Rosebank is the fact that the economics and the carbon impacts just don't step up.
0: That's Tom Quinn from campaign group Uplift speaking as the public consultation into developing the Rosebank oil field closes today. Developers at the site off the coast of Aberdeen say it's a major step before a final decision from the Prime Minister. Meanwhile, people evacuated from their homes in Stourbridge in the West Midlands after a wildfire ripped through their homes are returning. Cooler and wetter weather is on the way this week, though, which is hoped will help control the risk of other outbreaks across the UK. New homes near train, tram and underground stations in England will be approved by default. Changes to planning rules will see houses in well-connected areas fast-tracked. And a rival to Eurostars being allowed to operate up to 20 new daily return services from 2030. Virgin Trains has been given permission to run services, which it's hoped may mean lower fares.
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0: Cloudy with rain in the north. Some showers will be heavy later. Humid further south with showers expected later this week. Highs today of 26 degrees. That's the latest. I'm Andrea Fox.
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Radio app. More tens? Yeah, I reckon so. A bit of a daft question, really, because what else would we do? It would be weird if we started venturing off into the 70s all of a sudden, so we'll keep it dens. It is Absolutely Radio Dens. I'm Ben Goley, in doing the repeat-free music, real music duties. Hope you're good. And coming up for you this afternoon, Phonics and to Martin Solveig after Bastille. This is Of the Night.

Stereo Phonics, C'est la vie. On Absolute Radio Dens. I'm Ben Goley. And I hope you had a good weekend. I did. I had a bit of a painful one yesterday, though. I was watching a bit of the European Athletics Championships on TV. And you know when you're watching like other people smash it and it kind of fires you up a bit? I was like, I'm going to go on a run. I'm doing all this marathon watching. I'm going to go on a little run myself. But it's actually one of the first runs that I have done since doing the London Marathon, which was in April. This 5K was almost the death of me. You're lucky I'm here.

0: You'll remember when this song came out, it was massive, wasn't it? Like, everyone loved it. It was like the folk song of 2011 of Monsters and Men, and that was Little Talks. And we're Absolute Radio Dens. This is where real music matters. And I'm Ben Coley, not repeating a single tune for you. This is called the No Repeat Guarantee. Our promise is to not repeat songs 9 till 5 each day of the working week. You're welcome. It's for free. Coming up, we'll do a huge anthem courtesy of Kings of Leon, followed by some Drake.
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10: 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Old episodes of Bullseye, The Crystal Maze, early noughties surrealist comedy shows. It's great to see them all again. But repeated music? No thank you. I like my music fresh and with a minimum daily separation.

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1: 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Yeah.

0: Since I left the city.
1: Yeah. You know when you wish you could unsee a video? Yeah. That would be one of those videos. Anyway, that was Drake and the Hotline Bling. And it's Absolute Radio Dens. And last night on Absolute Radio, we were celebrating Britpop Summer by celebrating a Britpop icon, that being Richard Ashcroft. It was a look at the life and times of Richard Ashcroft. A look at his amazing career, everything from Verve through to his incredible solo work as well. So be sure to catch up with that on demand over on the Free Rail app. Right, it's Snow Patrol Empress playing on the No Repeat Guarantee.

0: Blossoms, who are gearing up to drop album number 6 in October. Looking forward to that. Blossoms, There's a Reason Why on Absolute Radio 10s with George Ezra and Years and Years coming up. I'm the sort of person that still gets a little flutter of excitement just before a bog-standard payday, never mind winning £650,000. I can't imagine how I would feel. That feeling could be your reality on Friday. Yeah, you could be winning 650K. You've just got to be in the draw for your chance to win that genuinely life-changing amount of money. 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So to be in with the chance, text WIN to 81215. 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

0: Years and Years Shine on Absolute Radio 10s. I'm going to leave it there. I'm Ben Goley. You enjoy the rest of your day. You got Olivia Jones up next. She's going to do her stint of the No Repeat Guarantee. She's kicking off with a huge Sam Fender tune. Looking forward to that. And you got Bush Mitchie back from 4 this afternoon. He's Disturbed, The Sound of Silence on the No Repeat Guarantee. Enjoy the rest of your Monday.
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0: The top stories: the sour, cooler temperatures and even rainfall are forecast in parts of the UK this week after hot weather that sparked wildfires across the country. People in Stourbridge in the West Midlands are returning to fire-damaged homes with 19 properties destroyed. Elsewhere, environmental groups claim the recent extreme hot weather should act as a warning against taking more fossil fuels from North Sea oil fields. Public consultations on two oil and gas developments have now ended. Downing Street declined to comment on reports the Prime Minister exchanged messages with someone impersonating the White House Chief of Staff. It's understood Andy Burnham became suspicious and quickly reported it. And Hayden Panettiere, best known for her roles in Heroes and Nashville, has died at the age of 36. In one of her final interviews, the actress discussed addiction and her decision to give up custody of her daughter to her ex-fiancé in 2018.
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0: Cloudy in the north with some rain, more persistent across parts of Northern Ireland and Scotland, warmer in the south. That's the latest. I'm Alex Richardson.

Sessions. And a joy to be hanging out with you on Absolute Radio 10s this afternoon. My name's Olivia. Very well aware that this radio station is like the little sibling of the Absolute Radio stations. We just want to play with the big kids. Not quite old enough yet. Still learning how to wipe our own bottom. This is Sam Fender and Saturday on the No Repeat Guarantee.

David Guetta, Sia and Titanium on Absolute Radio 10. It is my legal obligation to remind you right now over on Absolute Radio, non-stop Britpop anthems. We are celebrating Britpop summer by dosing you up on all the Britpop you could ever want to hear. Switch over now. I won't be offended.

Arctic Monkeys, where real music matters. In just a moment on Absolute Radio, 10's got a tune from a lady headlining Reading and Leeds next weekend. I bet she's so excited for it. With the lyrics, when we first came here, we were cold and we were clear. Florence.

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0: It's the No

Biffy Clyro, Black Chandelier. It's Absolute Radio 10's Olivia Jones. And if you've got little ones, you know that you can get into some pretty strange sort of role play situations with them. Very often, you're having to be like a baby or a kitten and they get to pretend to be the grown-up. However, over the weekend, I think it might have been my idea. I pretended to be pest control and they were a couple of mice that I was trying to catch. My favourite was when I pretended to be a mousetrap and just sort of pinned them to the ground.

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0: Fighters, it's Absolute Radio 10. I'm Olivia Jones, and in just a moment I'll play you a tune from Coldplay that makes you feel like you're in a cartoon, and you go with me on this. I've never been accused of having an underactive imagination. You feel like you're in a cartoon and you're in a jungle, and you part the vine leaf curtain in front of you, and behind it is a gorgeous waterfall with a rainbow and animals that you've never seen before. 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
18: Look, I'm not going to stay...

woman not to be messed with. That is Adele on Absolute Radio 10's. I'm Olivia Jones. Your latest headlines coming up in 10 minutes. Would you like a teaser? It's not good. Naughty Boy now with La La La. By the way, did you see an article that has been shared far and wide this week from The Guardian? It was actually 8 years ago, but it was quite an unkind article that was shared after a different solar eclipse in which it said, how do I know if I've damaged my eyesight? And they'd put a translucent white filter over the article just to make everybody feel like they'd done something rotten to their eyesight. Ha ha. This is Naughty Boy, La La La.

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15: Oh, isn't it the best feeling when you've come home after a long day, you've kicked off your shoes and you're headed to the kitchen where you just know there are some of those delicious Cadbury Dairy Milk ice creams. 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

0: The top stories this hour. Downing Street's declined to comment on reports Andy Burnham sent messages to someone impersonating a senior Trump official. The Prime Minister's understood to have exchanged a handful of messages with someone he thought was the White House Chief of Staff. He later became suspicious and sent it to the relevant authorities. Emergency services are hoping thunderstorms and rain can help bring wildfires across England and Wales under control. Some people in Stourbridge in the West Midlands are being allowed back to their homes, but 19 properties have been completely destroyed by a large fire. A consultation into whether to drill in the UK's largest untapped oil field has come to an end, with the decision now lying with the UK government. There's huge controversy surrounding the Rosebank field. And mourners have clapped as Bonnie Tyler's white coffin arrived for a celebration of her life at Swansea Minster this afternoon. Fans and loved ones said their final goodbyes to the 75-year-old singer who died last month.
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0: Cloudy in the north with some rain, more persistent across parts of Northern Ireland and Scotland, warmer in the south. That's the latest. I'm Alex Richardson.

Radio 10. I've actually got some Noel on the way in the next 30 minutes on Absolute Radio 10's If You Can Stick With Me. Rag and Bone Man on the way after Fun.

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Bones with you on Absolute Radio 10s, where real music matters and the no repeat guarantee lives, which means you're not going to hear the same song twice before 5 o'clock this afternoon. You're going to feel the swinging saloon doors of Jake Bugg, though, in just a moment after a tune that my 5-year-old currently obsessed with. I think it's just because he can shout, "Shut up," at me, and I don't tell him off. This is Walk the Moon.

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Let me live that fantasy. Lord and Royals on Absolute Radio 10. I think we can all agree, last week, Home Time with Bish and Richie had their most Bridgerton moment yet with the Home Time Quartet. Did you hear this?

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You can listen to the full set. Is that what it's called when it's classical instruments? I don't know. Right now on the Rayo app and Home Time with Bush and Richie back from 4 o'clock this afternoon.

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0: A good friend of Noel got the limelight over the weekend, quite deservedly, for his contribution to the world of Britpop. Richard Ashcroft celebrated. You can listen back to that on the Rayo app right now. Marshmello coming up shortly, by the way. Over half a million quid up for grabs again this week. £650,000. 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
13: Hey, Jamal, do you want to see my festival outfit? Got 50% off. Can you believe it?
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13: Wow. I'll pretend I didn't hear that.
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Capaldi and a Hobbin While You Wait. It's Absolute Radio 10. So hope you're doing okay. My name's Olivia. Do you know what I've decided is a fatal personality combination? Is the desire to follow the rules, but it's also the desire to people please. You know that heart attack inducing alert we got over the weekend that was like, don't have a barbecue? I was like, I promise I won't. Just don't shout at me again. Our neighbours then went on to have a barbecue just a few hours later, if I'm honest with you. So I fantasised about getting a big bucket of water, chucking it over their cheap pork sausages. But I didn't. Just thought about it. This is Sigma.

0: Which matter?
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0: 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It's not real.
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0: The top stories this hour. The housing secretary has visited Stourbridge in the West Midlands to see the effects of a recent wildfire which destroyed 19 homes. Angela Rayner was seen walking among the burnt out properties. The fire was one of several in the UK last week, with millions of people warned of a very high risk of wildfires across the country. Number 10's declined to comment on reports Andy Burnham exchanged messages with someone pretending to be a senior Trump official. It's understood the Prime Minister thought he was corresponding with a White House chief of staff. Arrival to Eurostars being allowed to operate up to 20 new daily return services from 2030. Consumer groups hope the new competition will mean lower fares. And the life of Bonnie Tyler is being celebrated today as the singer's funeral takes place in Swansea. These fans gathered to watch it on a big screen.
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0: Cloudy in the north with some rain, more persistent across parts of Northern Ireland and Scotland. Warmer in the south. That's the latest. I'm Alex Richardson.
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1: 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My name's Olivia Jones. The 1975 coming up shortly. This is American Authors First on the No Repeat Guarantee.

Alex Clare, it's too close, where real music matters. It's Absolute Radio 10. Have you been sucked into athletics over the past week or so, finding sports that you rarely think about incredibly enjoyable to watch, especially when GB storm home with a gold medal? If you watch the 4x100 metre relay, in which they did take the gold, there's part of my brain, I don't know whether there's something wrong with me or whether this is normal, I don't know who's in front until they're on the straight bit. When they're going around the corner, it's anyone's game to me, which is where the anxiety really

0: 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It's Absolute Radio 10. So that continues till 5 o'clock this afternoon. And a tune from the Chemical Brothers on the way with the lyrics, Everything Getting Harder to Find. Everybody jumping out of their mind.
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My name's Olivia. And this song, to me, perfect tune for feeling the rain on your skin. After 5 back-to-back heat waves, we finally got some rain. Except we did go camping over the weekend and we left our tent up, so that's annoying. But otherwise, good news. London Grammar, this is Strong.

0: Undenied Music Club over on Absolute Radio. Last night, it was Royal Blood sitting down for a conversation with Danielle Berry talking about their brand new album. 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
12: 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We call it

That's it from me this afternoon on Absolute Radio 10s. But home time with Bush and Richie on the way. They may be whacking out the quartet. Again, not a euphemism. Stick about. And if you stick on Absolute Radio 10s, you're going to hear music from My Chemical Romance very shortly.

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0: The top stories this hour. Downing Street's declined to comment on reports Andy Burnham sent messages to someone impersonating a senior Trump official. The Prime Minister's understood to have exchanged a handful of messages with someone he thought was the White House Chief of Staff. He later became suspicious and sent it to the relevant authorities. The family of an 86-year-old woman who was knocked down and killed by an illegal electric motorbike as she crossed the road last year are calling for tougher action. As police reveal, thousands have been seized across the UK.
1: You've got young people who haven't had a driving lesson, let alone have tax, have insurance or a driving licence.
0: That's the daughter of Gloria Stevenson, Julie Francis from Darlington. She wants bans on unsafe sales and stricter controls. She says she's frustrated by how little regulation there's been around them. And mourners clapped as Bonnie Tyler's coffin arrived for a celebration of her life in Swansea. These fans in Swansea have been sharing their memories of her.
2: Sang at a do we went to when we had been married. It was our wedding anniversary and she dedicated Total Eclipse of the Heart to us.
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0: Sebastian Pocconoli said he's proud to have been appointed as the new head coach of Scotland. He said he's looking forward to developing the national side.
5: Scotland is a passionate country for football. I'm passionate.
0: Elsewhere, the Scottish FA has confirmed it will not back Gianni Infantino's re-election as FIFA president. Chief Executive Ian Maxwell says they've lost confidence in the head of football's governing body after the failed attempt to sell off the World Cup to private investors. And Great Britain's Amy Hunt says it was amazing to help Dean Asher-Smith make athletics history. Victory in the mixed 4x100 metres relay in Birmingham secured a record 8th European Championship title. Hunt also became the first athlete to win 4 golds at the event. She's told Sky Sports News that Asher Smith is a great role model.
6: And she was one of the first athletes and first women to show that you can do a very academic degree and you can really chase that life off the track and still be fabulous on the track.
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0: Outbreaks of rain across the north, spreading into northern England and North Wales later. In the south, it will stay dry. That's the latest. I'm Alex Richardson.
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Monday afternoon, it is home time on Absolute Radio. How are you? This is Richie. Hope you had a good weekend. No repeat guarantee until five. Can I ask you a question? If you were travelling over the weekend, did you use a sat-nav in any way, shape or form? Pretty run-of-the-mill these days. All got them on our phones, not even having to buy a separate unit that suckers onto the windscreen or anything like that. I had to today print out written instructions for my mother-in-law, who was going on a one-hour drive from Harlow to Tring. But she didn't want to use a sat-nav. Doesn't want to use one on her phone. Doesn't want to use one of the ones that you put on the windscreen. Wants written instructions. So, like a dutiful son-in-law, I printed some out and took them round today. Hopefully she'll get to her spa day tomorrow, safe and sound. But it did make me realise there are people that are late adopters in life. Some might say stubborn and don't want to use new technology that isn't even that new, that is out there to use. So if you have someone in your life that is completely staring in the face of new technology and they are purely old school, tell me what they're doing. Who are they? What are they missing out on? Old school tech, 8, 12, 15.

0: Sanity, Absolute Radio. It is home time. Richie here. Bush has got a couple of weeks off, taking a break. I'm after your stories of people that stare technology in the face and they're like, no, not for me. I'll still do things the old school way. After I had to print out written instructions for my mother-in-law to go to a spa day in Tring. She didn't fancy using a sat-nav. She just wanted to read out the instructions of the road she's got to take. This is a great tweet from Cass. I bought my parents a DVD player when they were a brand new thing. They got in a man to set it all up for them. I doubt they ever actually used it. I would agree with you. Share your stories, please. 8-12-15. 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
17: Like to get busy in Staffordshire through Hanchurch as a section of the A519 Newcastle Road is still closed. The major works between the M6 at Junction 15 and the Trenton Road at Hanchurch traffic lights. And works are starting in Cheltenham on the A46. A section of Imperial Square is now closed from the promenade towards Trafalgar Street. Of course, like to get busy, of course, on the M48 due to the ongoing works on the Severn Bridge. As being Kent towards the coast on the M2, works still closing the exit slip road to Faversham at Junction 6.
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0: 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It's on a repeat guarantee until five. This is Home Time. Loving the stories of people that are still going with old school technology. Printed out instructions for my mother-in-law to get to Tring tomorrow. Doesn't want sat-nav. 8:12:15 to share yours. My husband, we're getting married tomorrow. Not technically husband then just yet, is he, Fiona? But we'll go with it anyway. My husband, getting married tomorrow, is old school. He's only just getting the hang of transferring money on his online banking. He's using his card rather than cash. Video calls, although I still can't see his face, it's mainly nostrils. And Google Maps Street View is like a kid in a sweet shop. I'm forever his technical support. Well, maybe that's what the marriage is for tomorrow. Good luck, Fiona and Steve in Lincoln. Tim's hanging on. 8:12:15. Do please share your stories. Tim, tell us about your other half.
1: Just the other weekend where it's like, I would love to watch old episodes, you know, The Tube or Top of the Pops or whatever. And we used to have stuff like that on video. Got rid of the video years ago. And like, all this stuff's on YouTube. And the quote that came back, and I've heard it from other people, so, oh, that's not the same. It's not the same watching on YouTube. It's a lot quicker. No. Once that thing, like taking the record out of the sleeve and putting it on and waiting for it to happen. It's the generation that had to wait for stuff and still wants to wait for stuff, and it was the best way I can put it.
0: I love that. The irony of it is a lot of the things that your partner wants to watch on YouTube have probably been dubbed straight on from a VHS machine, and so you can still have that vibe of the tracking not being quite right.
1: Yes, that's absolutely right. There's a fellow that puts cricket clips up there, which I watch, to be honest, clearly off a videotape from the 1980s, because it's got like the kind of digital sort of countdown thing at the start of it. So, it's a generational thing. And sadly, we said that about our parents' generation, but it's us as well.
0: Whisper it quietly, Tim.

0: 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It's home time. We are celebrating a Britpop summer. We have a brand new Sound of 96 for you after five. Listen out for that. In our Rayo app right now, you may want to listen to us saluting Britpop icon Richard Ashcroft. Special programme tracking his journey from the frontman of The Verve and their album Urban Hymns, becoming one of the UK's best-selling albums of all time, to his solo success, supporting Oasis on the comeback tour last year. You can hear that Richard Ashcroft documentary on demand in our Rayo app right now.
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19: The M6 northbound is still closed for accident investigation work in between junction 15 and 16.
5: causing traffic to use the A500 instead. So the D road's a lot heavier than usual, just northbound closed there on the M6. It's also busy on the M5 heading north, with one lane closed by a multi-vehicle collision, junction 8 through 27. It's 3 mile queue on the approach. The M5 northbound's also partially blocked, junction 13 to 12 with a collision, and the M11 southbound's partially blocked by an obstruction, junction 9. I'm Nick Arkell.
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Home Time on Absolute Radio. Some incredible stories of people avoiding modern technology off the back of having to print out written instructions for my mother-in-law to get to a spa in Tring tomorrow. This text says, my friend, despite having an Android phone, uses a paper diary, has to text me when she's got home, when she's checked it. And then how about this from Denise? My mum refuses to have a mobile, a computer, an email address, a bank card. She's paying for everything with cash. All of her bills goes to the post office to do it. Doesn't drive, doesn't have a passport, so no photo ID, and doesn't even vote anymore. She's only 66, but doesn't understand any technology. She does have the internet in the house because her partner watches the TV through it. However, when he's out and she's on her own, she just sticks to the main five channels.

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0: Home Time on Absolute Radio, and the final song on today's No Repeat Guarantee, which will be back tomorrow morning at 9. Plenty of great songs coming up over our stations over the next half an hour. Absolute 80s has classics from the 80s, the likes of OMD, Bananarama, and Huey Lewis and the News. Thomas Rhett will be playing a session for us on Absolute Radio Country very soon, and he's coming up after 5. Next thing I know, you were in my t-shirt, right there, your hair, messed up like a Guns N' Roses video. Last night, Danielle Perry was joined by Royal Blood, who have just announced a UK tour for later this year. You can catch up on that chat on the Rayo app right now. Also discuss the inspiration behind the new single 10 Over 10, which we'll be playing on Absolute Radio very shortly. 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

0: The top stories this hour. Angela Rayner claims a lack of spending on infrastructure has left the UK vulnerable to extreme hot weather. The housing secretary has been touring the devastation caused by a wildfire in Stourbridge in the West Midlands, where 19 homes have been destroyed.
1: We've said that we need to invest in our infrastructure. What we've seen is over the last decades that we haven't built reservoirs that we need to build.
0: Number 10's defending using the emergency alert system on Friday to warn of the risk of wildfires. Shadow Home Secretary Chris Phelps says it was misused because there was no immediate risk to life. Downing Street's declined to comment on reports Andy Burnham sent messages to someone impersonating a senior Trump official. The Prime Minister's understood to have exchanged a handful of messages with someone he thought was the White House Chief of Staff. And mourners at the funeral service for Bonnie Tyler have heard her described as one of a kind. Fans shouted goodbye and clapped as her white coffin was carried into Swansea Minster. The Welsh singer died last month at the age of 75.
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0: New Scotland head coach Sebastian Pocognoli wants to build on the success of predecessor Steve Clarke. He's taken over an initial two-year contract and has been speaking to the media today.
3: Very proud to be here. Thank you to them for the confidence, and they just show me a very strong ambitious challenge with also a project to develop the futures of the Scottish football.
0: Elsewhere, the Scottish FA has confirmed it won't back Gianni Infantino's re-election as FIFA president. Chief Executive Ian Maxwell says they've lost confidence in the head of football's governing body. It's after the failed attempt to sell off the World Cup to private investors. And Great Britain's Amy Hunt says she feels like she's been living in a dreamland after making European Championships history. The sprinter became the first athlete to win four golds at a single meeting last night in Birmingham.
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0: Outbreaks of rain across the north, spreading into northern England and North Wales later. In the south, it will stay dry. That's the latest. I'm Alex Richardson.
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workday done. It really is home time now. Absolute Radio is where real music matters. It's where we have a brand new Sound of 96 as our Britpop summer continues. I will unveil that in about 20 minutes' time. As you do head home, imagine heading on a journey somewhere that you don't know, but you can't use a sat-nav. You're still back 20 years ago and you've printed out written directions. That's what I had to do for my mother-in-law today. Written instructions of how to get to Tring to go to a spa tomorrow. It's another life. It's another world. I want to hear your stories of people that are late adapters to technology. This says, I'm 19. In my 2 years of driving, I have used sat-nav, but then my phone died and I've had to use road signs. I've ended up in the same town 3 times. How have you passed your test? How have you passed your theory? I'm concerned. Sam in London says, my dad brought a car 2 years ago because it had a CD player. That was the deal breaker with the dealership. Wouldn't buy a car that didn't have a CD player. My sister and I refer to it as the noddy car. Love it. And then this from Ellie in Stretton. My partner James, who is 38, doesn't use the internet. All started because he thought it would be cool to buck the trend and wasn't convinced it would catch on. He then realised he had to commit to it. He still does not use the internet, does not have an email address, pays his car tax at the post office, buys CDs from HMV, drives me around the bend. I think he's lucky you're still with him.

0: 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This is Richie, your tales of people that are late adapters to technology. Great text here. Setting up my grandma's phone to the Wi-Fi, but it kept disconnecting. She asked me what was wrong. I said, I've lost the connection again. She replied, have you looked down the side of the sofa? A massive £600,000 landed in Craig's bank account on Friday on this here Home Time show. £650,000 is what you're playing for this week. 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
11: The M6 is closed for northbound traffic. Junction 15 to 16 passing Stoke. Congestion back to Stafford services. All traffic's diverting via the D road. It's been that way since 4:30 this morning. The M1 northbound is busy with a van that was on fire. Junction 24 to 25. Recovery work continues, hence two lanes are closed. And the M1 northbound is busy with a broken down vehicle. Junction 12 to 13 closing a lane as well, causing delays coming up from London. The M180 eastbound, that's partially blocked by emergency repairs. Junction 2 through to 3 to take care there. I'm Nick Arkell.
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0: summer. Here on Home Time shortly, a brand new Sound of 96 after it was guessed last week. If you missed it, give you all the update. So a brand new Sound of 96 coming shortly. 96 is the year we are focusing on. 30 years on from Nebworth and all of that. And we've been after your memories of 1996.
1: My name is Dave, and this is my 1996. She came from Greece, she had a thirst for knowledge. It was the year, for me, human civilization peaked. I was 13. It was a hot summer. We had Euro 96, Scotland v England.
2: Oh, here's Gascoigne. Gascoigne, he can finish it here! Gascoigne!
1: My own club, Rangers, had won almost everything. It was the dentist's chair, Gaza celebration.
2: Whoa.
1: Oasis, Bluff, Pulp, Britpop, Three Lions, Trainspotting, Independence Day, Scream, The Rock, I got my PS1, Tomb Raider, ISS Pro, and there was no social media or anything to ruin it. What a summer. 1996 made me the person I am because it basically remains with me. It's still how I live my life. I still listen to you guys, the indie disco. I still listen to all that music. Still hang about with my best friend for the time. My daughter's 13, I still play video games, still love football. It's never really left me, 1996. I've been sort of chasing that high ever since, and now my daughter's 13 and my mate's wee boy's 10 and they're enjoying the same things we did. As far as I'm concerned, it still is 1996 and so.

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0: Last week, The Sound of 96 was correctly guessed. Do you remember this sound? I'll play it a little bit louder. There you go, that sound. The sound of a Motorola flip phone being shut. So we need a new sound from 1996. You are once again playing for the Absolute Radio Britpop Bucket Hat and the signed Hometime Smart Speaker. A brand new sound isolated from 1996. Can you guess what this is? What's that sound from 1996? Could earn you the bucket hat and the signed Hometime Smart Speaker. If you think you know, give us a call now. 0330 123 1215. 0330 123 1215. We'll take your calls for 5 minutes. 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
4: The M6 northbound is closed. Junction 15 to 16 near Stoke with accident investigation work. It's queuing back to Stafford services. It's been that way since 4:30 this morning, and it's busy on the M1 northbound with a van that was on fire. Junction 24 to 25 near East Midlands Airport. One lane is closed, hence long delays whilst it's recovered. The M180 eastbound partially blocked by emergency repairs. Junction 2 through to 3 near Scunthorpe, slowing things down. Busy on the M25 clockwise. A lane closure with a multi-vehicle collision at junction 27. I'm Nick Arkell.
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0: Monday evening, it is home time on Absolute Radio. It is a Britpop summer. And as you know, here on Home Time, Bush and I put together a Home Time classical Britpop quartet. We've got one song left from the quartet's recordings last week that we want to play to you after six this evening.
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0: But before that, a brand new Sound of 96. After the previous one was guessed last week. That was a Motorola phone being flipped shut. So what is this? A brand new Sound of 96. Can you guess it? Our first contestant having a go this evening is Claire in Falkirk. How are you, Claire?
2: I'm great, thanks. How are you?
0: Very, very good. Give me marks out of 10 for your weekend, Claire.
2: 7.
0: 7's better than 6, so we'll take that. Are you on your way home from work then, Claire?
2: No, I finished really early this morning.
0: All right, so what, getting ready for another night or something?
2: Yeah.
0: What do you do, Claire?
2: I'm a cleaner.
0: Cool. Work hard. Work hard. Well, hopefully you can go in to the rest of your workmates tonight and tell them about a triumphant moment on Home Time for guessing our Sound of 96.
2: Yep.
0: Well, let's find out to see what your guess is. Let's remind ourselves, first of all, Claire, of this brand new sound. There it is. What do you reckon the new Sound of 96 is, Claire?
2: I think it's a Tamagotchi.
0: You think it's a Tamagotchi?
2: Yeah.
0: Bush and I were talking about those last week, and we were thinking about maybe for the last fortnight or so of our Britpop summer of having a Tamagotchi in the studio. Because they did make noises, they were needy things.
2: Yeah.
0: Did you have one yourself?
2: I did, yeah.
0: How successful were you at keeping it alive?
2: Not very.
0: Well, let's see if your luck with Tamagotchis is different with our Sound of 96.
1: You're loser. And you have lost.
0: Claire, I'm really sorry, but it's not gone any better.
2: That's fine.
0: Claire, I hope you have a good night at work tonight, and do not worry, because no matter what happens, you have got the Home Time Britpop Summer bucket hat. All right, we'll send that to you.
2: The
0: Sound of 96 continues. We know now it's not a Tamagotchi. What is that? You can take your guess tomorrow.

0: 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Monday evening, this is Richie. Got one more song to play you after six from our Britpop quartet that you've not heard yet on the show. Our classical quartet that Bush and I recorded last week. We obviously are focusing a lot in our Britpop summer on 1996. The song that we're going to play you, the final one you haven't heard, is from 1996 from a massive album, Everything Must Go. Here, a classical take on the Manic Street Preachers next.
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0: top stories this hour. There's calls for tougher action on e-bikes from the family of an 86-year-old woman who was knocked down and killed in Sunderland.
1: If we want to drive a car or a legal motorbike, we have lessons, we tax it, we insure it, we have to stick to the highway code.
0: That's Julie Francis, the daughter of Gloria Stevenson, who was crossing the road when an e-motorbike hit her in 2025. It comes as it's revealed today that thousands of e-bikes have been seized across the UK in the last year. The Housing Secretary has described the wildfires that completely destroyed 19 homes in Stourbridge in the West Midlands as absolutely horrendous. On a visit to the town, Angela Rayner said the government's already spending £100 million on new equipment for the fire service. Mourners clapped as Bonnie Tyler's white coffin arrived for a celebration of her life at Swansea Minster. These fans in Swansea have been sharing their memories.
2: She sang at a do we went to when we had been married. It was our wedding anniversary and she dedicated Total Eclipse of the Heart to us.
3: It's a big day for Swansea as we remember the Queen of Mumbles.
0: Sebastian Pocconoli said he's proud to have been appointed as the new head coach of Scotland. He said he's looking forward to developing the national side.
4: Scotland is a passionate country for football. I'm passionate.
0: Elsewhere, the Scottish FA has confirmed it will not back Gianni Infantino's re-election as FIFA president. Chief executive Ian Maxwell says they've lost confidence in the head of football's governing body after the failed attempt to sell off the World Cup to private investors. And Great Britain's Amy Hunt says it was amazing to help Dean Asher-Smith make athletics history. Victory in the mixed 4x100 metres relay in Birmingham secured a record 8th European Championship title. Hunt also became the first athlete to win 4 golds at the event. She's told Sky Sports News that Asher-Smith is a great role model.
5: And she was one of the first athletes and first women to show that you can do a very academic degree and you can really chase that life off the track and still be fabulous on the track.
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0: Outbreaks of rain across the north, spreading into northern England and North Wales later. In the south, it will stay dry. That's the latest. I'm Alex Richardson.
8: We're forecasting persistent drivel.
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0: 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It's Richie Bush is off on holiday now for a fortnight, but we were working very hard before he left.
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0: We were putting together a Britpop quartet, don't you know? It is Absolute Radio's Britpop Summer. It is back. We are celebrating 30 years since the biggest Britpop year, 1996. Whole host of documentaries celebrating a golden year in music and pop culture on the Rayo app. And also go back to the Dave Berry Breakfast Show, where they revisited 1996 in a time machine at the weekend before the Nebworth gigs. All on the Rayo app for you to explore. Here on Home Time, we wanted to put together a quartet, a classical quartet, to give Britpop a different treatment. And we did that with the help of our listener, Julia, who knew the right musicians to find, not Bush and myself, despite the fact that we are gifted. You can hear the other songs that they have done on the Rayo app. This is the final song that we've had the chance to play you on the show, and it is from 30 years ago. It's from 1996. This is our Home Time Britpop Quartet doing the Manic Street Preachers.

good are they? Two violins, a viola, a cello, that's all it was. And you can hear the whole classical concert, the full track. It's all on the Rayo app right now, where you can hear some of your favourite Britpop tracks as you have never heard them before.

0: 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It's one Home Time show. So many different playlists that you can choose in the Rayo app. On Absolute Radio itself, Ray Me In, Sam Fender and Olivia Dean, which is still number one and has smashed all of the wet, wet, wet Bryan Adams records of all time. 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
18: The M5 northbound's open, but still busy. Junction 8 through to 7 near Worcester, where there was a collision. The M6 northbound, however, is still closed. Junction 15 to 16 near Stoke, with a queue that stretches back to Stafford Services. It's because of accident investigation work. It's been ongoing since 4:30 this morning. There was a big diversion by the A500, the D road. Simple, but lots of traffic. The M25 clockwise is queuing. Junction 27, where there was a collision. The M5 southbound's partially blocked by a broken down vehicle. Junction 29 near Exeter. I'm Nick Harker.
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time on Absolute Radio, which is where real music matters. Earlier on, telling you about my mother-in-law who is going off tomorrow for a lovely day. Off to go to a spa. And she was after printed out written directions of how to get from Harlow to Tring to go for her spa day. Now, it's only 60 minutes in the car. Doesn't want to use... She's got a smartphone, does not want to use the sat-nav, doesn't want to use Google Maps on the phone or anything like that, wants written, printed out directions. I'm a dutiful son-in-law. I took them round earlier today. I really hope there's not traffic disruption. Can't have live changes on your printed out directions, Val, but there we go. Was after your stories earlier of people that are in your life that are slow adapters to technology or stubbornly just not using it. On the navigation side of things, Andreas, who is a courier, says, when I first started back in 1989 on a motorbike in and around central London, I used to have an A to Z map of London, and that's how I learnt to get around. Now I don't need a map. Shouldn't have been a cab driver, really. You got a change in you there. Mark in Plymouth says, my dad, who's in his 70s now, has never, ever used a cash machine. Mum gives him his pocket money. Brilliant. Who's in charge in that relationship? Damien in Belfast, my brother will not use online banking. He only deals in cash. He owed me £60. I had to wait 3 weeks for it as he's not local. I love it. And then finally, you can hear the pride in this from Mike in Halifax. He says, good evening, Richie. I am 53. I have never, ever used a dishwasher. Hashtag old school. Hashtag hand wash only.

0: Monday evening, home time on Absolute Radio. Another story of old tech. Paul says, I bought a new expensive watch. First one for years. I can't wear it to work as I'm a postie and will probably damage it. I've really missed having one. And he sent a picture of it. It is a Casio wristwatch. One of those ones that you might have got when you first learned to swim or something like that. He says it was £14. £14, bought brand new, and they try to sell him cover for £3.50 a month. Love it. Love it. Keep your old tech coming in. Louise Renner was back on Absolute Radio last night as our Britpop summer continues. Back doing shows, which you can catch up on the Rayo app right now. In the latest episode, she was asking the questions, what happens when you're running late for a festival gig? And also, what crosses your mind when you see your child crowd surfing at your show? Both of these things have happened to her recently on Sleeper's Summer Festival Tour. She's in a good place to provide the answer, and you can find that on Rayo right now. And Sunday nights on Absolute Radio from 10.
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16: The M6 northbound is closed by accident investigation work. Junction 15 to 16 near Stoke with a queue from Stafford Services looking very busy. It's been that way since 4:30 this morning. And the M5 northbound is backing up a lot. Long delays where there was a collision. Junction 8 through to 7 near Worcester. Fully open but still congested from Strensham Services onwards. The M180 eastbound is partially blocked by emergency repairs. Junction 2 through to 3 causing congestion. The M20 25 clockwise, queuing junction 27 where there was a collision. The M5 southbounds queuing near Exeter junction 29, a broken down vehicle. I'm Nick Arkell.
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0: on about not adopting new technology on a radio show where it's one show, but there's so many different playlists that you can choose from on the Rayo app, and then the computer taking control and just firing a song off before I'd even finish talking. It's Richie here. It's Home Time. One final story that I was going to tell you before I got rudely interrupted. Tori in Thurrock says, my dad will not have a chip and pin. Every time he gets a new bank card, he makes a big fuss for them to issue him one without a chip because he's convinced someone inside is going to clone it in his pocket or put it in some kind of card reader without his knowledge. The biggest thing is, he was a technical whiz back in the day, and when I was at school, we were the first person, we were the first family to have a home PC. How times have changed.
1: I'm

0: 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Our Britpop summer continues. That is it for Home Time tonight. I will be back tomorrow from 4, giving you another chance to guess this brand new sound of 96. If you get it right, then you will be winning the Home Time Britpop Summer Bucket Hat. We'll play this again tomorrow on the show.
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0: The top stories this hour. The family of an 86-year-old who was knocked down and killed by an illegal e-motorbike as she crossed the road last year are calling for tougher action as police reveal thousands have been seized across the UK.
1: You see them riding on pavements. You've got young people who haven't had a driving lesson, let alone have tax, have insurance or a driving licence.
0: That's the daughter of Gloria Stevenson, Julie Francis. She says she wants a ban on unsafe sales and stricter controls. She says she's frustrated by how little regulation there is around them. Angela Rayner claims a lack of spending on infrastructure has left the UK vulnerable to extreme hot weather. The Housing Secretary has been touring the devastation caused by a wildfire in Stour Bridge in the West Midlands, where 19 homes were destroyed. People have been gathering in central London for a vigil in memory of former Cambridge professor Jason Arday. He was found dead last week after stepping down from his post following allegations of plagiarism, which he's always denied, our reporter Claire Bodes at the service.
2: Many are holding flowers and there's a portrait of Jason which has been placed on a podium where speeches will be given later. He had faced mounted scrutiny over claims of plagiarism which resulted in him standing down as a professor at Cambridge University. However, many now argue he was singled out due to his race. Following the professor's death, the Good Law Project has also launched a campaign for an inquiry into the circumstances around his death.
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0: New Scotland head coach Sebastian Pocognoli says he wants to build on the success of predecessor Steve Clarke. He's taken over on an initial two-year contract. Meanwhile, the Scottish FA has confirmed it will not back Gianni Infantino's re-election as FIFA president. Chief Executive Ian Maxwell says they've lost confidence in the head of football's governing body. And Arthur Ferry's been named in the Great Britain Davis Cup tennis team for the home qualifying tie against Ecuador next month. The 24-year-old reached the semi-finals at Wimbledon earlier in the summer.
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0: Outbreaks of rain across the north, spreading into northern England and North Wales later. In the south, it will stay dry. That's the latest. I'm Alex Richardson.

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0: top stories this hour. Donald Trump reckons the Prime Minister is going to open up the North Sea. Andy Burnham will decide whether or not to approve drilling at the Rosebank and Jackdaw platforms now that consultations have closed. The developer of both projects says it's a major step. Environmental campaigners are fighting the move. The US President has had his say.
1: He opened up the North Sea. Now he's got an immigration problem and he has an energy problem. He would have solved one of his problems. That would be a big thing. That would make UK rich. If you open up the North Sea, it's one of the great finds anywhere in the world. And if they would open up the North Sea, UK would be rich again.
0: The Housing Secretary has described the wildfires that completely destroyed 19 homes in Starbridge as absolutely horrendous. Angela Rayner, who's been in the West Midlands, says the government's spending £100 million to better equip fire services. A vigil has been taking place in central London to remember Professor Jason Arday. He was found dead on Friday after quitting his role at Cambridge University or denying allegations of plagiarism. Ireland's Prime Minister has condemned reckless driving after five teenagers were killed in a car crash in County Kildare. One of the vehicles involved was stolen and being driven in the wrong direction on the M9 motorway early on Saturday morning. Four other people, including a child, have been seriously injured. Justice Minister Jim O'Callaghan says he can't get into the minds of people doing something so dangerous.
2: It is outrageously reckless, lethal, dangerous behaviour. And if just basic common sense should make you realise that you're putting yourselves at serious risk, let alone other users of motorway.
0: Wessex Water has become the latest supplier to announce a hosepipe ban. The move coming in tomorrow will affect 1.4 million customers. And the Scottish FA has confirmed it will not back Gianni Infantino's re-election as FIFA president. Chief Executive Ian Maxwell says they've lost confidence in the head of football's governing body after the failed attempt to sell off the World Cup to private investors. Associations in England, Wales and Ireland have already pulled their support. From Sky News, I'm Charlie Maxwell.

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0: 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We got money off the entry tickets, so Dad even bought us all an ice cream with a flake. 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Sammy went green after. 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

0: top stories this hour. FIFA has sacked one of the governing body's most senior figures after he openly criticised Gianni Infantino's plan to sell part of the World Cup to investors. Chief Operating Officer Kevin Lamore said staff had been deceived by the president's plans. Earlier, the Scottish FA confirmed it will be joining the associations in England, Wales and Ireland in dropping their backing for Infantino's re-election. Chief Executive Ian Maxwell says they have lost confidence and action must be taken.
1: There obviously needs to be a review because the situation we're in is due to a significant failure in governance and transparency and engagement with member associations. And I'm sure UEFA and other confederations will be looking at what happens next.
0: Donald Trump says he believes Andy Burnham will open up the North Sea to new oil and gas extraction. A decision on two sites off Shetland and Aberdeen could be made in the next few weeks after a public consultation closed. Residents in Starbridge are returning to assess the damage to their homes caused by wildfires. Housing Secretary Angela Rayner has visited the area and says the situation is absolutely horrendous. A vigil has been held in central London to remember Professor Jason Arday. He was the University of Cambridge's youngest black professor before quitting amid allegations of plagiarism, which he denied. Other claims about his achievements outside of academia were also questioned. Sir Patrick Vernon, who started a fundraising page for his family, was among the speakers to condemn the coverage of Professor Arday before he was found dead on Friday.
2: Where was the duty of care?
3: Yes!
2: Where was the compassion?
3: Yes!
2: Where were the safeguards?
3: Yes!
2: These questions were never asked.
0: DUP MP Jim Shannon's been charged with assault. He is accused of attacking a woman in October 2023. And a monkey has returned to his Highland home, apparently of his own accord. Search teams have spent the day looking for Luca, a young Japanese macaque. He escaped from a wildlife park near Aviemore overnight. From Sky News, I'm Charlie Mack.

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1: A sheep bleating in distress. 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

0: top stories this hour. A senior executive at FIFA has been sacked after criticising Gianni Infantino's failed plan to sell off the World Cup to private investors. Chief Operating Officer Kevin Lamore said a staff had been deceived by the president's plans. Earlier, the Scottish FA said it no longer has confidence in Mr. Infantino's leadership. Donald Trump reckons the Prime Minister is going to open up the North Sea. Andy Burnham will decide whether or not to approve drilling at the Rosebank oilfield west of Shetland and Jackdaw off the coast of Aberdeen, now that consultations have closed. The developer of both projects says it's a major step. Environmental campaigners are fighting the move. The US president's had his say.
1: He opened up the North Sea. Now he's got an immigration problem and he has an energy problem. He would have solved one of his problems. That would be a big thing. That would make UK rich. If you open up the North Sea, it's one of the great finds anywhere in the world. And if they would open up the North Sea, UK would be rich again.
0: The housing secretary says the level of damage done by wildfires in the West Midlands is absolutely horrendous. Angela Rayner has praised the community in Stourbridge, where rapidly spreading flames have destroyed 19 homes. Sandy Shiralker has been to see the devastation to her property.
2: It is all stained walls. There is nothing inside. There are no floorboards. Everything is collapsed. Whatever metal things where my fridge was, it's just a broken bent frame. All my garden is burnt.
0: Meanwhile, Wessex Water has become the latest supplier to announce a hosepipe ban. The move, coming in at midnight, will affect 1.4 million customers in Bath, Somerset, Dorset and Wiltshire. A vigil has taken place in central London to remember Professor Jason Arday. He was found dead on Friday after quitting his role at Cambridge University while denying allegations of plagiarism. And Bonnie Tyler has been remembered as a star but never a diva at her funeral earlier. Welsh choir Only Men Allowed sang a version of her biggest hit, Total Eclipse of the Heart. 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
18: Top stories this hour. FIFA have sacked a senior member of staff amid the fallout from Gianni Infantino's controversial World Cup investment plans. Chief Operating Officer Kevin Lamour publicly criticised him, claiming the organisation's administration had been deceived over the proposals. Our correspondent Rob Harris says Infantino has sacked a long-term colleague and friend.
19: It was damning when Lamour spoke out 2.5 weeks ago about the way Infantino had been secretly negotiating, trying to bring in private investors and give them 20% shares in the World Cup. So this is FIFA sacking one of the most senior staff members.
18: Donald Trump says he believes Andy Burnham will open up the North Sea to new oil and gas extraction. A decision on two sites off Shetland and Aberdeen could be made in the next few weeks. Residents in Stourbridge are returning to assess the damage to their homes caused by wildfires. Housing Secretary Angela Rayner has visited the area and says the situation is horrendous. Opening statements have begun at the Las Vegas trial of a man accused of organising the killing of Tupac Shakur nearly 30 years ago. 63-year-old Dwayne Keefe D. Davis is charged with murder with a deadly weapon to promote or assist a criminal gang. Chief Deputy District Attorney Binu Palal has spoken to the jurors.
20: You will learn that Dwayne Davis got the gun, that he got into a white Cadillac. You will learn when the opportunity presented itself for retribution, Dwayne Davis made sure that the shooters were armed and ready to execute their revenge.
18: A minute's silence has been observed for former Cambridge professor Jason Arday at a vigil in his memory. He was found dead on Friday after quitting the university over allegations of plagiarism, which he denied. And in sport, Cardiff City rescued a point in dramatic fashion as Reuben Colwill's 98th minute equaliser secured them a 1-1 draw with Wrexham in the Welsh Derby. It was the rivals' first league meeting in more than 24 years. From Sky News, I'm AJ Walsh.

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0: stories this hour. FIFA has sacked one of the governing body's most senior figures after he openly criticised Gianni Infantino's plan to sell part of the World Cup to investors. Chief Operating Officer Kevin Lamore said staff had been deceived by the president's plans. Earlier, the Scottish FA confirmed it will be joining the associations in England, Wales and Ireland in dropping their backing for Infantino's re-election. Chief Executive Ian Maxwell says they have lost confidence and action must be taken.
1: There obviously needs to be a review because the situation we're in is due to significant failure in governance and transparency and engagement with member associations, and I'm sure UEFA and other confederations will be looking at what happens next.
0: Donald Trump reckons the Prime Minister is going to open up the North Sea. Andy Burnham will decide whether or not to approve drilling at the Rosebank oil field west of Shetland and Jackdaw off the coast of Aberdeen. The developer of both projects says it's a major step. Environmental campaigners are fighting the move. The US President has had his say.
2: He opened up the North Sea. Now he's got an immigration problem and he has an energy problem. He would have solved one of his problems. That would be a big thing. That would make UK rich. If you open up the North Sea, it's one of the great finds anywhere in the world. And if they would open up, the North Sea, UK would be rich again.
0: The Housing Secretary has described the wildfires that completely destroyed 19 homes in Stourbridge as absolutely horrendous. Angela Rayner says the government's spending £100 million to better equip fire services. A vigil has taken place in central London to remember Professor Jason Arday. He was found dead on Friday after quitting his role at Cambridge University while denying allegations of plagiarism. Police say there are no signs of foul play or suspicious circumstances surrounding the death of US actress Hayden Panettiere. The 36-year-old was found unresponsive at her home in South Carolina. And a monkey's returned to his Highland home, apparently of his own accord. Search teams had spent the day looking for Luca, a young Japanese macaque. A thermal imaging drone was used. From Sky News, I'm AJ Walsh.

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gotta hold on. 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

0: top stories this hour. FIFA have sacked a senior member of staff amid the fallout from Gianni Infantino's controversial World Cup investment plans. Chief Operating Officer Kevin Lamore claimed the organisation's administration had been deceived over the proposals. Our correspondent Rob Harris says Infantino has sacked a long-term colleague and friend.
1: It was damning when Lamore spoke out 2.5 weeks ago about the way Infantino had been secretly negotiating, trying to bring in private investors and give them 20% shares in the World Cup. So this is FIFA sacking one of the most senior staff members.
0: Russia has threatened the UK with consequences after reports Ukraine's using British drones to strike deep inside its territory. Moscow's embassy says London is opting for an escalation of the crisis while professing a desire for peace. The Ministry of Defence says Britain's committed to providing the equipment Ukraine needs to defend itself against Putin's illegal invasion. Donald Trump says he believes Andy Burnham will open up the North Sea to new oil and gas extraction. A decision on two sites off Shetland and Aberdeen could be made in the next few weeks after a public consultation closed. The Housing Secretary says the level of damage done by wildfires in the West Midlands is absolutely horrendous. Angela Rayners praised the community in Stourbridge, where rapidly spreading flames have destroyed 19 homes. Sandy Shiralker lives there.
2: It is all stained walls. There is nothing inside. There are no floorboards. Everything is collapsed. Whatever metal things where my fridge was is just a broken bent frame. All my garden is burned.
0: Ireland's Prime Minister has condemned reckless driving after five teenagers were killed in a car crash in County Kildare. One of the vehicles involved was stolen and being driven the wrong direction on the M9 motorway early on Saturday morning. And in sport, Cardiff City rescued a point in dramatic fashion as Reuben Colwill's 98th minute equaliser secured them a 1-1 draw with Wrexham in the Welsh Derby. That's the latest. I'm AJ Walsh.